Tamworth 26, Moree 30. Looking at tomorrow, Northern Tableland sunny with west to northwesterly winds at 15 to 25 kilometres per hour. Inverell tomorrow 25, Glen Innes 21, Armidale 22, Bundarra 24, Tinga 23. Northwest slopes and plains for tomorrow, sunny, chance of fog on the southern slopes in the early morning. Light winds becoming westerlies at 15 to 20 kilometres per hour in the middle of the day, then becoming light up in the afternoon. And top temperatures for tomorrow, Ashford and Warriata 28, Bingra and Moree 27, Tamworth 23. You're up to date. National news, sport, local weather. You've got John Shaw with you, Shaw until 12 today. Then Dougal comes in with his Thursday afternoon program, Scattered Rocks. 7 minutes past 10.

0: Yeah, that's where it's at. That's the Love Shack. B-52s, ain't they had fun making that.
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2: Yeah, should be a great event. Really should be fantastic. What a good idea for the youngsters. 13 minutes past 10.

0: Britney Spears and Baby One More Time. The RSPCA in Broadbranch is holding its annual general meeting on Saturday the 9th of September upstairs at the RSM Club, commencing at 10 o'clock. Anyone interested in the welfare of animals in the Enrolled District is welcome to attend. 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And Pathfinders holding a free Are You OK community breakfast in Enrol from 9:30 a.m. until 11:30 a.m. next Tuesday, the 8th of September, at Sinclair Park in Enrol, opposite Pathfinder's office at 3 Glenennis Road. The breakfast is open to everyone and is an opportunity to come together, connect and encourage conversations around well-being. There'll be free bacon and egg rolls, tea and coffee, well-being activities and a relaxed morning with the community. That's a beaut morning next Tuesday.
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2: 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I thought this will put me out in area where I hadn't been before. 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
2: Well, I just play bowls as a recreation and meet with the family from time to time and a bit of gardening, bit of painting.
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2: 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I do jigsaw puzzles too.
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2: Hello again. This is John Doremus with The Passing Parade of the story of an ill-fated marriage. When the poet John Milton took Mary Powell for his wife, he was 34. She, 17. They were together only a month when Mary walked out, or more specifically, went home to mother. The outraged Milton thereupon proceeded to vent his spleen on the female sex as a whole. John and Mary Milton were married in 1643. At the time, the poet had his own home in London, where he lived with his two young nephews. He was a harsh man, unbending and uncompanionable, with a passion for reading books of an educational nature. Mary, on the other hand, was emotional, gay, and frivolous. Within a month, she had had her fill of the uncongenial atmosphere of the Milton household, and she fled back to her parents' home at Forest Hill, near Oxford. And when she refused to return, John Milton's rage knew no bounds. He churned out a series of blistering pamphlets advocating polygamy for husbands and divorce on the grounds of incompatibility, likewise for men only. The wrath of the church promptly descended on him, but he continued his blasts against marriage as a binding institution and against women in general, all women. As the law stood, he declared matrimony was a base and brutish condition in which two carcasses were chained entirely together or a live soul was bound to a dead corpse. Though there were many who agreed with him, his efforts to effect a widening of the divorce laws proved fruitless. He ranted and he raved, to no avail. He combed every dictionary in existence to find new words to describe the baseness of the female sex. In due course, as fate would have it, Mary's family fell on hard times, and it was to the peppery port they were forced to turn for sustenance. Seeking out her husband, Mary threw herself at his feet and begged his forgiveness. 20 years later, Milton described the scene in his immortal work, Paradise Lost. She ended weeping and her lowly plight, immovable till peace obtained from fault, acknowledged and deplored in Adam-wrought commiseration. Soon his heart relented toward her, his life so late and soul delight. Now at his feet submissive in distress, creature so fair his reconcilement seeking, his counsels whom she had displeased, his aid as one disarmed, his anger, all he lost. Milton forgave Mary, and it is said they lived in good accord from then till her death in 1654. She bore him 4 children, 3 daughters and a son. The son died in infancy. The daughters grew up to despise their father for his despotic ways. He married again in 1663, a woman 30 years his junior, by which time he was blind. His sight, always weak, had failed him entirely. He lived on for another 11 years and died in 1674, just short of his 66th birthday. Our time is up. Till we meet again for another chapter in the Passing Parade, this is John Doremus and goodbye for now.
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0: Lady Gaga from the movie Top Gun Maverick and Hold My Hand, 23 and a half minutes to 11. 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

0: Clay Kernaghan and Gundawindi Moon, one of my favourite towns, Butte Town, Gundy. It is 19 minutes to 11. 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
5: Almost 17 minutes to 11. Beryl joins us. Good morning, Beryl. How are you?
6: Well, thank you. How are you?
5: Well, thank you. You haven't had a go at this for a while, have you?
6: No.
5: You've been doing some thinking?
6: Yes.
5: Uh-huh. All right, we'll see how your thoughts are. We'll play the secret sound, and then I'll find out what you reckon it is. Here we go. Righto, Beryl, what do you reckon it might be?
6: Unscrewing a bottle of drink and pouring it in a glass.
5: Oh, yeah, taking the top off like a bottle of Coke or something and tipping it into a glass. Yeah. Sorry, can't help you today.
6: Okay.
5: But thanks for trying. You have a beaut day, don't you? Won't you?
6: You too. Thank you.
5: Thanks, Beryl. Catch you later.
6: Bye.
5: Bye. Beryl's here. Thought I might have been opening a bottle and pouring the drink into a glass. No. $2,630 tomorrow morning with Jerry.

0: The Rolling Stones, Painted Black, and before that, our 60s classic this morning with Del Shannon and Runaway. It's almost 10 to 11.
1: I feel like this last batch of songs were some of my best. A record deal could change everything.

Langley and song originally recorded by Toby Keith, Weren't for the Wind. It is 7 minutes to 11, taking us to 11 o'clock news. Brian Adams, and everything I do it for you.

0: It's amazing, isn't it? Bryan Adams and Everything I do it for you. I've had me Bryan Adams fix all I need and then me Lou Harris one. And guess what? After the news, it's 11 o'clock.
1: 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They stock a wide range of batteries to suit cars, caravans and heavy machinery.
2: Hello there, I'm Sean Bindley. Relatives of Australians missing following the Nepal floods are providing DNA samples as the federal government steps up its aid effort. Nelson Scott is in Kathmandu.
3: More than a week after a catastrophic landslide devastated the Nepal-Tibet border, decomposition has severely damaged the remains of many victims. It's left many bodies unrecognisable, with authorities now urging relatives of those missing to provide DNA samples. The relative of one Australian has undergone DNA profiling at a Kathmandu hospital, while families back home are being asked to send blood to the region. A team of specialist Australian drone operators will soon arrive in Nepal to assist with search and rescue efforts as the government increases aid to $11 million. 38 Australians remain missing. Nelson Scott, Kathmandu.
2: Health experts and advocates for older Australians will give evidence to an inquiry into the federal government's private health rebate cut. A bid to cut $3 billion in rebates for those over 65 is before Parliament. Shadow Health Minister Anne Rustin says it's a lazy budget patch which will affect millions of seniors.
4: Hundreds and hundreds of stakeholders have made submission to the inquiry, and almost without exception, they are all concerned and do not support the changes being proposed by the government.
2: Meanwhile, the Federal Coalition is unveiling its plan to tackle the tobacco black market by legalising some nicotine products on top of a slash to the tobacco excise. The tax on cigarettes would be cut 80% and vapes and nicotine pouches would be legalised under the proposal. $200 million would be invested in a boost to law enforcement. National Senator Bridget McKenzie rejecting suggestions it's just an imitation of One Nation's recently announced policy.
5: We've been working on getting this policy right for over a year now. That is the fact, and if you go back to discussions we were even having before the last election, we've been raising this as a concern.
2: To South Australia, where millions of sterile fruit flies will be released into the Elizabeth East area next week to help battle an outbreak of Queensland fruit fly. The outbreak was declared back in January, with restrictions introduced on fruit and vegetables. Primary Industries Minister Claire Scriven says releasing sterile flies will help cut their numbers.
6: It's a proven method, it's environmentally friendly, but people might be a little surprised seeing a vehicle releasing flies across the metropolitan area, particularly when it's 2.7 million of them. What it means is that the flies mate, but of course don't produce any offspring.
2: To southeast Queensland, where River City Ferries say it's unlikely an agreement with union workers will be reached in time to reverse Saturday's river fire strikes. A 24-hour work stoppage is scheduled to take place on Saturday, which is typically one of the biggest nights of the year. General Manager Paul Rigby says it's a disappointing outcome.
7: The unions need to make that decision. They do have protected industrial action, which is supported by the Fair Work Commission, so only they can withdraw their action. We are happy to discuss anything with them, and indeed we have reached out at a higher level, but at this time it doesn't appear that there's going to be any progress.
2: An elderly Melbourne woman says her heart sank after realising she was on the phone with a scammer who took just seconds to fleece $10,000 from her bank account. Her son says his mother received a call on her landline yesterday from someone claiming to be from NBN to check her internet speed. She was instructed to type a code into a browser, but then felt something was off and called Telstra. This is Air National News. Firstly to AFL, and Fremantle are looking to put past disappointments behind them when they face Hawthorn in the first qualifying final at home this evening. The minor premiers will look to atone for their shock elimination final exit to the Gold Coast Suns in Perth last year. Coach Justin Longmuir says they've well and truly moved on from that result.
8: So I think you learn from your failures, you learn from your positives, and you try and grow as a team and grow as individuals. And I think that's what we've done, and they should be really confident that, yeah, we've improved on certain things that we wanted to improve on last year and throughout the year, and should have a lot of belief that our footy will stand up if we be us.
2: The Dockers have made five changes, with Brandon Walker a shock selection for his first game since round one. The NRL's Mr. Versatile is getting ready to settle down in the one position for his new club, the Perth Bears. Melbourne Storm utility Tyron Wishart says he'll be moving into the forwards in 2027.
9: Next year, I think I'll be at hooker at this stage. which will be good. I've always loved Hooker.
2: The final round of the regular NRL season kicks off this evening with the Bulldogs hosting the Broncos. And in tennis, Alex de Minaur is through to the second round of the US Open after winning a rain-affected opener in straight sets 6-2, 6-2, 6-4 over Italian qualifier Andrea Guerrieri. The Demon says he just had to stay patient.
10: I thought I handled the situation quite well, started off well, and then after the break I managed to kind of keep at it, and that's something that, you know, I'm happy with, and yeah, we can move on now.
2: Australian Independent Radio News.
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12: 5 minutes past 11 and 26 degrees downtown Inverell, 38% humidity. The wind is from the northwest at 29 kilometres per hour. No rainfall since 9 o'clock. We've got a moderate fire danger. Sunny on the northern tablelands today with west to northwesterly winds at 35 to 50 kilometres per hour. Top temperatures forecast. Inverell 27, Glen Innes 22, Armidale 23, Bundarra 26, Tinga 25. Northwest slopes and plains, mostly sunny, west to northwesterly wind at 25 to 40 kilometres per hour this morning, then becoming lighter this afternoon. Top temperatures for today, Ashford and Mingra 29, Warriala 31, Tamworth 26 and Moree 30. Northern Tablelands tomorrow, sunny with west to northwesterly winds at 15 to 25 kilometres per hour. Inverell tomorrow 25, Glen Innes 21, Armidale 22, Bundarra 24, Tinga 23. Northwest slopes and plains Friday, sunny. Chance of fog on the southern slopes in the early morning. Light winds becoming westerlies at 15 to 20 kilometres per hour in the middle of the day, then becoming lighter in the afternoon. Tomorrow's top temperatures, Ashford and Warriala 28, Bingra and Moree 27, Tamworth 23. You're up to date. National news, sport and local weather. Beautiful spring weather. We want some rain, but anyway, if we can't get rain, we can put up with what we're putting up with at the moment. It's good, isn't it? Beautiful time of the year. 7 minutes to 11. John Shaw with your 2 till 12, and then Dougal comes in after 12 o'clock with Scattered Rocks. We've had a Bryant Adams song. Now Emmylou Harris.

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0: John Farnham with Human Nature, and Every Time You Cry, Fleetwood Mac, Dreams, Lewis Capaldi, Someone You Love. Now, 2027 marks 100 years of the World Day of Prayer Services being held around the world and in Australia. They're looking to form a committee to ensure the continued success of this event. A meeting will be held at the Uniting Church Chapel on Friday the 18th of September, commencing at 10 a.m. They're looking forward to seeing as many representatives as possible from all different churches in Inrael attending this meeting. And the Inrael McIntyre Lions Club drew the Mini Lotto competition last Saturday, and the numbers drawn out were 17, 8, 7, 14, 11 and 20. There were no winning tickets. The jackpot has escalated to $2,200. Ticket buyers are asked to pick six numbers from 19. The next draw will take place at the Imperial Hotel this Saturday. And tickets are $1 each, with two chances to win the jackpot. Tickets can be attained from Leonard's Butcher in various businesses throughout Inverell and from the South Table in Byron Street on Thursdays and Fridays. Yep, they'll be over there now. You heard about it on 91.9 Star FM. 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

0: Success Bun for you, Traveling Soldier from the Dixie Chicks. 18 minutes to 12 o'clock. Dougal's in after 12.
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5: It's Thursday, the 3rd of September, 2026. Aries. Good fortune may come your way, but not necessarily in a monetary sense. Taurus. Emotions over a love interest tend to be like a roller coaster. Gemini. You're spreading yourself too thinly by saying yes to every request. Cancer. It's time to break out of that humdrum social habit and do something wild. Leo. A second wind will lift your spirits and get you enthused again. Virgo. Don't let your imagination run away with you. Chances are it's not as bad as you fear. Libra. You could be reminded of a former love interest and thoughts of what might have been. Scorpio. Your focus will turn to environmental issues. Sagittarius. Lacking motivation? Don't worry, your energy levels are set to soar. Capricorn. You'll have to be quick to take advantage of a bargain that's likely to come your way. Aquarius. Take 5 minutes out of your day for a breather. Pisces. If you're the adventurous type, travel is calling. And that's today's horoscope.

Beat and in the deep. That's it for me today. Dougal's in after 12. Alan Jackson, Amarillo, Jimmy Buffett come Monday. Joan Armour trading with Rosie. Take us to 12 o'clock news. I'll be back tomorrow between 3 and 6 with our Drive Time Jukebox. If you like a song, just go to the Facebook page and follow the instructions there, and it'll be a pleasure to play it for you. Have a great Thursday. Catch you tomorrow.

0: 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They stock a wide range of batteries to suit cars, caravans and heavy machinery.
1: Hello there, I'm Sean Bindley. Australia is sending a team of specialist drone operators to Nepal to help as the country comes to terms with the flooding disaster. Loved ones of Australians missing in the country are providing DNA samples as part of their search for answers. Rescue efforts have been hampered by poor weather, mud and the loss of roads and bridges. This man told the BBC he's been waiting days for help to retrieve his wife's body.
2: No one has come here to help me yet, so I'm waiting here. The rescue teams pulled out a body from just up the road. I asked them to help, and they said they would come here, but they haven't shown up.
1: The Deputy Prime Minister says Australia has to get the balance right on the rollout of data centres after meeting with tech companies in the US. Top artificial intelligence players have committed to building large facilities far away from homes here to try to avoid the public backlash which is being seen in the US. Richard Miles says if the right protections are in place, we can make the most of the opportunities.
3: And this is moving really quickly. This is not measured over the course of the next few years. It's really measured over the course of the next few months. And it was a very important mission that we had and came very much on the heels of the Prime Minister's speech a month ago.
1: The opposition plans to slash the tobacco excise by 80%, legalise vapes and nicotine pouches in a push to evaporate the black market. The move would reduce the price of legal cigarettes to about $15 a pack. Angus Taylor says more needs to be done to break the business model of the illicit tobacco trade. He says if you lower the excise and increase law enforcement, it will address the issue.
4: Take the profits out, take the customers out, and then smash the remainder of what's left with additional law enforcement, both state and federal.
1: A heavy police presence will be felt around Brisbane on Saturday for River Fire. Up to 500,000 people expected to pack out precincts around the Brisbane River for the festivities. Queensland Police Assistant Chief Superintendent Simon Taylor says a number of alcohol-free zones will be in place.
5: There's areas that are designated alcohol-free are done for a reason. We want families to come in and enjoy the day. You can guarantee we'll have a heavy police presence in and around all the public spaces and we'll be out there to make sure everyone enjoys the afternoon and night.
1: New South Wales police say they understand community concerns after two suspected cases of mistaken identity shootings in as many days. A man in his 40s was shot in the doorway of a Maryland's West home after another man was shot dead at Glen Alpine. Investigations into both incidents are ongoing, with detectives looking into whether the wrong person was shot in both. Task Force Falcon Commander Jason Box says it's a reflection of groups often recruiting young people to carry out crimes on their behalf.
6: If we have information that will assist, we will be out there and we will be on the ground. But there's obviously a concern with this activity, but I assure them every resource we have is out there trying to arrest these persons responsible, and all the investigations are ongoing, and we will reduce this.
1: This is Air National News. In AFL, Nick Watson is on Dockers coach Justin Longmuir's radar as a danger man heading into this evening's qualifying final against Hawthorn in Perth. The Wizard has formed a formidable forward duo with spearhead Jack Gunston, combining for 114 goals so far this season. Longmuir says it'll be a difficult matchup for one of his defenders.
7: He's a unique matchup. He goes into the midfield at times and flips forward out of there as well. So, and clearly he's got some good speed. Not only do you need someone with a bit of speed, but you need someone with really good positioning to stop him getting goal side. So good teams cause headaches for the opposition, right? I'm sure we're causing a few for them.
1: NRL great Mark Geyer is urging the Broncos to consider Mitch Barnett as skipper for next year. The Warriors prop will join Brisbane in 2027 as a replacement for Payne Haas. And day four at Flushing Meadows has again been disrupted by rain, as Air Sports' Paul Walsh reports.
8: While almost all other players are fighting for places in the third round, Australia's Alex de Minaur is yet to complete his first round match, as rain has again disrupted play at the US Open, with the Demon leading two sets to love against his opponent Andrea Guerri Aria from Italy. In matches that were completed, Taylor Preston was outclassed by Taylor Townsend 6-1, 6-1, and Daria Kasatkina was no match for Paula Badosa, going down 6-1, 6-4. Those still hoping to complete matches on day four include Maya Joint, James Duckworth, and Kimberly Birrell, while the roof over Arthur Ashe Stadium will ensure that Aryna Sabalenka and Carlos Alcaraz will take to the court in the evening session.
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10: With the latest from the Star FM newsroom, I'm Jerry Tavera. Inverell Shire Council has welcomed a federal government commitment to strengthen local government funding. At last week's ordinary meeting, Council resolved to write to Prime Minister Anthony Albanese and Federal Local Government Minister Catherine King, welcoming the commitment and urging the federal government to work with the local government sector to urgently progress the Federation Compact with local government. The compact recognises the significant financial sustainability challenges facing councils and committing to meaningful ongoing increases in financial assistance grants over time. Inverell Shire Mayor Kate Dyett says for regional councils like Inverell Shire, financial sustainability is a very real challenge, with communities expecting and deserving safe roads, reliable services and well-maintained public assets, but the cost of delivering those services continues to rise, and encourage the government to continue collaboration with the local government sector to ensure the compact delivers practical long-term support. Hines Constructions Proprietary Limited, the principal contractor of the Inverell Aquatic Centre, has been recognised at the Master Building Association New South Wales 2026 Western Regions Excellence in Building Awards held in Orange last month. Hines Constructions Proprietary Limited was announced as the winner of the swimming pools category for the Inverell Aquatic Centre and also claimed two other awards on the night for works at a Forbes project at the Black Tie Gala Night. The Western Regions Excellence in Building Awards provides industry recognition of the quality of workmanship and construction delivered as part of the Inverell Aquatic Centre project and reflects positively on the collaboration efforts of Hines Constructions Proprietary Limited, Inverell Shire Council, consultants, subcontractors and suppliers involved in the project. Inverell Shire Council state in their business papers that the award also reflects positively on Inverell Shire Council's investment in the facility and acknowledges the successful delivery of an important piece of community infrastructure that will serve Inverell and the broader region for many years to come. A 26-year-old man will front Inverell local court in November after being stopped twice by Inverell police on Tuesday morning. Just after 7:30, police stopped a BMW motor vehicle in Vernon Street in Inverell and subjected the male driver to a roadside drug test, which he failed, and was issued a field court attendance notice for a number of other driving-related offences. About an hour later, the same vehicle was again stopped in Yerrabatta Street, with a 26-year-old male again detected driving the vehicle and was subsequently arrested and conveyed to Inverell Police Station. He was charged with drive while disqualified, subsequent offence, drive unregistered Class A vehicle on road, and use uninsured motor vehicle on road. He will appear before Inverell Local Court on the 5th of November. Aussie Hay Runners have announced they have funding for another hay run for the Gwinner Shire. The Warrielder Hay Run, which will be held on Saturday the 19th of September at the Warrielder Showgrounds, is for primary producers affected by storm damage from January and February this year and is not a drought relief run. Aussie Hay Runners Northern New South Wales coordinators Beth and Pete Sandrell are also seeking volunteers with tractors for loading and unloading, adding they'll be needing quite a few tractors and staff on hand to unload the trucks and load the farmers to get it all done in one day. Landholders requiring hay need to forward inquiries, including details and qualification confirmation, to Beth Sandrell on 0428 246 014, that's 0428 246 014, by texting their name, location and livestock numbers. A five-year plan to increase the Australian Celtic Festival 14 by texting their name, location and livestock numbers. A five-year plan to increase the Australian Celtic Festival's benefits

0: Farmers, schools and community groups to participate, encouraging visitors to stay longer and spend across local accommodation, hospitality, retail and visitor experiences, extending festival activity into the Glen CBD and, where practical, surrounding villages, and improving accessibility, transport, amenities, wayfinding and movement around the festival. The draft plan is on public exhibition until Monday, the 28th of September, with Glen Innes 7 staff available at the Glen Innes Visitor Information Centre from 1 to 5pm on Wednesday the 9th and 16th of September for community members to drop in, ask questions and share their feedback. And finally, the mayors of Inverell and Yarralla Shires are preparing for a mayoral jumper swap dependent on Sunday's Group 19 first grade grand final result between the Yarralla Tigers and the Inverell Hawks on Sunday at Yarralla's Woodville Oval. An item in the Northern Daily Leader says Yarralla Mayor Robert Bell and Inverell Mayor Kate Dyett are backing their teams to win Sunday's decider, with Mayor Bell tipping the Tigers to win by 6 to 10 points, while Mayor Dyett thinks the Hawks will win by 6. Mayor Dyett also commended the Inverell Hawks for getting their reserve and ladies league tag teams into grand finals despite suffering injuries and setbacks along the way. Inverell will face Yarralla in the first and reserve grade grand finals, with their women's team to tackle the Glen Innes Magpies for the ladies league tag decider. That's the latest from the Star FM newsroom. I'm Jerry Tavera.
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3: 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The wind at the moment is coming from the northwest at 16k an hour. Has been gusting up as high as 39 kilometres an hour, so it's a bit puffy out there sometimes. Don't think it's double pegging day for your washing just yet. When it gets over 40, 45k an hour, you better put two lots of pegs on. 2018 is the barometer. That's falling at nowhere near rain. So mostly sunny day today. Forecast maximum of 27. Well, that's a tick. They can get paid for that one. Clear night tonight. 7 degrees tomorrow morning. And a sunny day tomorrow, 24 degrees. Now, why is that? Because the winds are going to shift around to the east, southeast. And if you've got an S in the wind direction, it's always a little bit cooler. So 24 degrees for tomorrow. But then I look ahead and say 29 for Saturday. That's going to be tough for any grand finals that are going to be played on Saturday. That'll have the water boys running on and off the field. Good afternoon, Stergle. The show's called Scattered Rocks. That's rock music, rock and roll music from the 70s to now and everything in between. Going to go all over the world today. We'll start off with Sweet.

0: Well, there's supergroups and then there's supergroups. That's U2 with U2 Pride, Pride in the Name of Love. And before that, a supergroup from their day, Sweet, a ballroom blitz that'll have mail bouncing around. It is almost 20 minutes past 12 on Inverell Community Radio, Star FM 91.9.
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2: 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The National Transport Museum on Rifle Range Road is a fantastic asset for Inverell and they are looking for volunteers to assist in the day-to-day running of the venue. So if you might be interested in becoming a volunteer at the museum, give the office a call on 67212270. This is a community service announcement brought to you by 91.9 Star FM.
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0: Great music there from Steve Miller, Steve Miller Band and The Joker, and before that, Chrissy Amphlett with the Divinyls and Pleasure and Pain. Now, the Inverell Singers are celebrating a decade in harmony with the 10th anniversary concert this Saturday, the 5th of September, at the Salvation Army Hall in Vivian Street. The doors open at 3:30pm for a 4pm start. Tickets are available at the door and a light supper will be served after the concert. 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

0: Tell me what the time is. That's the Angels with No Secrets, and the Doobie Brothers before that with China Grove. That's a classic. And Thin Lizzy, the boys are back in town. Now, the Inverell McIntyre Lions Club will be holding their sausage sizzle at Big W this Saturday, the 5th of September. Get a freshly cooked sausage sandwich and a drink from 9 a.m. to 2 p.m. They'll also be selling their mini lotto tickets. That's this Saturday at 9 a.m. Now, the next meeting of the Lungra Garden Club will be held on Tuesday, the 8th of September at 36 Bray Street, Inverell. Morning tea is about 9:30, with meeting commencing at 10 a.m. Please bring your own chair and mug. Any inquiries, phone 0427 236 421. 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

great Joe Cocker. Get a little help from my friends, with a little help from my friends, and that's getting us towards the 1 o'clock news. And to take us to the news, the band and the wait. After the news, we've got more of the great stuff from all around the world right through until 3 o'clock this afternoon on Scattered Rocks. And I'm Dougal.

0: Star FM National News is brought to you by Byron Street Auto Electrics at 202 Byron Street, Inverell. They stock a wide range of batteries to suit cars, caravans and heavy machinery.
1: I'm Mark Transfield. The federal opposition's being accused of pandering to the tobacco industry as it reveals plans to drastically reduce the cost of legal cigarettes. More from federal politics editor Michael Packey.
2: The opposition argues current tobacco taxes are driving the surge in illegal cigarettes. Liberal leader Angus Taylor says if he wins the next election, the excise would be slashed by 80%, reducing the price of legal cigarettes to about $18 a packet. Law enforcement agencies would also be given more funding to crack down on organised crime.
3: So the answer is to bust the business model, not protect it.
2: But Government Minister Tanya Plibersek has told News 24 such a policy would only encourage more people to smoke.
4: We have some of the lowest smoking rates in the world because cigarettes are expensive.
2: Under the opposition's policy, vapes and nicotine patches would no longer require a doctor's prescription. Michael Packey reporting.
1: Relatives of Australians missing following the Nepal floods are now providing authorities with DNA samples. Australia has announced a team of specialist drone operators, including New South Wales firefighters, are being sent to Nepal to help with the recovery efforts. Senior New South Wales Police say they understand community concerns but promise action is being taken to crack down on organised crime. Sean Bindley reports.
5: Detectives are looking into two deadly shootings in as many days, both of which are being treated as potential cases of mistaken identity. Opposition leader Kelly Sloan says she believes the government hasn't been doing enough as the situation has spiralled out of control.
6: This is on the police minister's watch. She has lost control of safety on our streets, and this has now become a major public safety crisis in Sydney with 51 gangland shootings in Sydney this year alone.
1: A fire has torn through a power station in Tasmania's Central Highlands, causing significant damage to a key part of the state's hydro network. The blaze at the Tungatina power station left the main building in the early stages of collapse, with crews still working to make the site safe before the full damage can be assessed. Premier Jeremy Rockliffe has given an assurance that although some nearby properties had their power interrupted, there's no wider impact on Tasmania's electricity supply.
7: Tungatina Power Station is a very important part of our hydro network, accounting for around 5% of Tasmania's power. It is one of 10 major power stations in the Derwent scheme, and I want to assure Tasmanians there is no risk to Tasmania's power and energy supply.
1: And Saudi Arabia has accused Iran of launching an attack on an oil tanker that left two crew members dead in the Strait of Hormuz. The vessel was targeted late Monday during a transit through the strategic waterway. Checking the Aussie share market, the All Ords is trading up 20 points at 91.80. One Australian dollar is buying 71.66 US cents. This is Air National News. Alex de Minaur is through to the second round of the US Open after winning a rain-affected opener in straight sets. Kimberly Birrell has gone down to Yekaterina Alexandrova in the second round. Daria Kasatkina and Taylor Preston have also bowed out. A three-time Richmond Premiership great is set to meet with Essendon in the hope of extending his AFL playing career. Sarah Patterson reports.
8: Since his days at Tigerland came to an end, Dion Prestia has made it clear he wants to continue his playing career, which has so far spanned 254 games. The 33-year-old is reportedly set to meet with the Bombers about the possibility of nabbing a spot on the list for 2027. Essendon also has several coaching positions it needs to fill. Prestia, who is currently overseas, is expected to meet with new Bombers coach Mark McVeigh when he returns to Melbourne. Sarah Patterson, S Sport.
1: And Broncos coach Michael Maguire has leapt to Ezra Mam's defence ahead of their final game of the year against the Bulldogs tonight in Sydney. The Brisbane star has missed 96 tackles this season, including 7 in last week's loss to the Storm. But Maguire says Mam needs more help from his teammates.
9: He's one hell of a player, Pez. He's going through a bit of a challenge, which, is part of a career. It takes a team to make sure we help him out.
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11: With the latest from the Star FM newsroom, I'm Jerry Tavera. Inverell Shire Council has welcomed a federal government commitment to strengthen local government funding. At last week's ordinary meeting, Council resolved to write to Prime Minister Anthony Albanese and Federal Local Government Minister Catherine King, welcoming the commitment and urging the federal government to work with the local government sector to urgently progress the Federation Compact with local government. The compact recognises the significant financial sustainability challenges facing councils and committing to meaningful ongoing increases in financial assistance grants over time. Inverell Shire Mayor Kate Dyett says for regional councils like Inverell Shire, financial sustainability is a very real challenge, with communities expecting and deserving safe roads, reliable services and well-maintained public assets, but the cost of delivering those services continues to rise, and encourage the government to continue collaboration with the local government sector to ensure the compact delivers practical long-term support. Hines Constructions Proprietary Limited, the principal contractor of the Inverell Aquatic Centre, has been recognised at the Master Building Association New South Wales 2026 Western Regions Excellence in Building Awards held in Orange last month. Hines Constructions Proprietary Limited was announced as the winner of the swimming pools category for the Inverell Aquatic Centre and also claimed two other awards on the night for works at a Forbes project at the Black Tie Gala Night. The Western Regions Excellence in Building Awards provides industry recognition of the quality of workmanship and construction delivered as part of the Inverell Aquatic Centre project and reflects positively on the collaboration efforts of Hines Constructions Proprietary Limited, Inverell Shire Council, consultants, subcontractors and suppliers involved in the project. Inverell Shire Council state in their business papers that the award also reflects positively on Inverell Shire Council's investment in the facility and acknowledges the successful delivery of an important piece of community infrastructure that will serve Inverell and the broader region for many years to come. A 26-year-old man will front Inverell Local Court in November after being stopped twice by Inverell Police on Tuesday morning. Just after 7:30, police stopped a BMW motor vehicle in Vernon Street in Inverell and subjected the male driver to a roadside drug test, which he failed, and was issued a field court attendance notice for a number of other driving-related offences. About an hour later, the same vehicle was again stopped in Yerrabatta Street, with a 26-year-old male again detected driving the vehicle and was subsequently arrested and conveyed to Inverell Police Station. He was charged with drive while disqualified, subsequent offence, drive unregistered Class A vehicle on road, and use uninsured motor vehicle on road. He will appear before Inverell Local Court on the 5th of November. Aussie Hay Runners have announced they have funding for another hay run for the Gwinner Shire. The Warri Elder Hay Run, which will be held on Saturday the 19th of September at the Warri Elder Showgrounds, is for primary producers affected by storm damage from January and February this year and is not a drought relief run. Aussie Hay Runners Northern New South Wales coordinators Beth and Pete Sandrell are also seeking volunteers with tractors for loading and unloading, adding they'll be needing quite a few tractors and staff on hand to unload the trucks and load the farmers to get it all done in one day. Landholders requiring hay need to forward inquiries, including details and qualification confirmation, to Beth Sandrell on 0428 246 014, that's 0428 246 014, by texting their name, location and livestock numbers. A five-year plan to increase the Australian Celtic Festival's benefits for local businesses, residents and the wider Glen Innes Severn region is now open for community feedback. The draft Australian Celtic Festival Strategic Plan 2026 residents and the wider Glen Innes Severn region is now open for community feedback. The draft Australian Celtic Festival Strategic Plan 2026

0: extending festival activity into the Glen and CBD and, where practical, surrounding villages, and improving accessibility, transport, amenities, wayfinding and movement around the festival. The draft plan is on public exhibition until Monday, the 28th of September, with Glen Innes 7 staff available at the Glen Innes Visitor Information Centre from 1 to 5pm on Wednesday the 9th and 16th of September for community members to drop in, ask questions and share their feedback. And finally, the mayors of Inverell and Yorella Shires are preparing for a mayoral jumper swap dependent on Sunday's Group 19 first grade grand final result between the Yorella Tigers and the Inverell Hawks on Sunday at Yorella's Woodville Oval. An item in the Northern Daily Leader says Yorella Mayor Robert Bell and Inverell Mayor Kate Dyett are backing their teams to win Sunday's decider, with Mayor Bell tipping the Tigers to win by 6 to 10 points, while Mayor Dyett thinks the Hawks will win by 6. Mayor Dyett also commended the Inverell Hawks for getting their reserve and ladies league tag teams into grand finals despite suffering injuries and setbacks along the way. Inverell will face Yorella in the first and reserve grade grand finals, with their women's team to tackle the Glen Innes Magpies for the ladies league tag decider. That's the latest from the Star FM newsroom. I'm Jerry Tavera.
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3: 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Almost 28 degrees downtown Inverell, 34% relative humidity. And we've had a bit of a blowy sort of a day out there today. We've got, right at the moment, it says it's blowing at 21 kilometres an hour from the northwest, and we've had gusts up to 37 kilometres an hour. So, yeah, no need to double peg your washing. It'll be right. It'll stay there. 1,017 is the barometer. It's fallen just a little bit in the last hour. Mostly sunny day today, forecast max of 27, that's a tick we got there. Thursday night will be a clear night tonight with 7 degrees tomorrow morning for breakfast. Sunny day tomorrow, 24 degrees. Why is that? Well, because the wind's going to be coming from the east, southeast, and anything with an S in it, it's going to have a little bit of a temperature. Going to bring the temperatures down a bit, 25 kilometres an hour type winds tomorrow. There's nothing in the rain gauge. I did see 29 there for Saturday, which is not too bad. If you're going to go out in the mower, you want to make sure you're covered up because the UV is going to be pretty high. Good afternoon, continuing on with scattered rocks right through until 3 o'clock this afternoon. We're sort of scattered all over the world. That's what scattered rocks, about rock and roll music from the 70s to now, and scattered all over the world. Let's get started with, why not, Tom Petty.

0: 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Tom Petty before that with Free Falling. 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
3: 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Aussie country music from Buddy Williams, Slim Dusty. But I like all sorts of music, really. 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
3: 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I'm in my 70s now, so it's just a bit of a wind down, but I like Inverell. 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

0: Bernard Fanning out the front of Powderfinger there with These Days and the Kinks before that with Lola. 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

0: Great tunes there from Phil Collins there. In the Air Tonight, that was remastered in 2015, that one. And The Cars before that was My Best Friend's Girl. 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

0: Oh, classic there from Elton John there with Crocodile Rock, and before that a very accomplished artist, Richard Clapton, with Ace of Hearts. 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

0: Great music there from the Sunny Boys and Alone With You. And before that, we had Aerosmith and Walk This Way. I remember an episode of The Simpsons where Aerosmith played in Moe's bar. Can you believe that? One of them sticky carpet bars that Moe had in The Simpsons. It is almost 2:15 on Star FM 91.9.
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0: 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Coming up after this short break, we've got this afternoon's episode of The Passing Parade, brought to you by Sonder Painting and The Bolt Shop.
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2: Hello again. This is John Doremus with The Passing Parade, the story of an ill-fated marriage. When the poet John Milton took Mary Powell for his wife, he was 34. She, 17. They were together only a month when Mary walked out, or more specifically, went home to mother. The outraged Milton thereupon proceeded to vent his spleen on the female sex as a whole. John and Mary Milton were married in 1643. At the time, the poet had his own home in London, where he lived with his two young nephews. He was a harsh man, unbending and uncompanionable, with a passion for reading books of an educational nature. Mary, on the other hand, was emotional, gay, and frivolous. Within a month, she had had her fill of the uncongenial atmosphere of the Milton household, and she fled back to her parents' home at Forest Hill, near Oxford. And when she refused to return, John Milton's rage knew no bounds. He churned out a series of blistering pamphlets advocating polygamy for husbands and divorce on the grounds of incompatibility, likewise for men only. The wrath of the church promptly descended on him, but he continued his blasts against marriage as a binding institution and against women in general, all women. As the law stood, he declared matrimony was a base and brutish condition in which two carcasses were chained entirely together, or a live soul was bound to a dead corpse. Though there were many who agreed with him, his efforts to effect a widening of the divorce laws proved fruitless. He ranted and he raved, to no avail. He combed every dictionary in existence to find new words to describe the baseness of the female sex. In due course, as fate would have it, Mary's family fell on hard times. And it was to the peppery port they were forced to turn for sustenance. Seeking out her husband, Mary threw herself at his feet and begged his forgiveness. 20 years later, Milton described the scene in his immortal work, Paradise Lost. She ended weeping, and her lowly plight, immovable till peace obtained from fault, acknowledged and deplored in Adam-wrought commiseration. Soon his heart relented toward her, his life so late and soul delight. Now at his feet submissive in distress, creature so fair his reconcilement seeking, his counsels whom she had displeased, his aid as one disarmed, his anger, all he lost. Milton forgave Mary. And it is said they lived in good accord from then till her death in 1654. She bore him 4 children, 3 daughters and a son. The son died in infancy. The daughters grew up to despise their father for his despotic ways. He married again in 1663, a woman 30 years his junior, by which time he was blind. His sight, always weak, had failed him entirely. He lived on for another 11 years. And died in 1674, just short of his 66th birthday. Our time is up. Till we meet again for another chapter in The Passing Parade, this is John Doremus, and goodbye for now.
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0: 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LaGrange from 2005 remastered that one. And before Farnsey and Barnsey and everything like that, we had Billy Thorpe. It's almost summer. It is. What time is it? 26 and a bit minutes to 2 o'clock, 3 o'clock on Star FM 91.9.
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0: Yes is the answer. The owner of a lonely heart and electric like orchestra, ELO, Don't Bring Me Down. Another one of those super groups that just keeps popping up, and I'll keep bringing them up anyway. They're the ones that will endure for a long, long, long time. Coming up after this short break, we'll have a look around Inverellan districts for what's happening tomorrow, Friday, with Inverell's Grapevine, brought to you by ATJ's Earthworks.
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0: Let's have a look what's happening in and around Inverell and districts tomorrow, Friday, the first Friday of September. The National Transport Museum on Rifle Range Road, well, they're open daily from 9 a.m. to 4 p.m. Now, the Welcome Experience is a free service supporting essential workers and their families making the move to regional New South Wales and Inverell. 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Now, the Inverell Community Men's Shed, they meet every Friday from 9 a.m. to midday at the back of the Inverell Showground. 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The Inverell Pipe Band meet for practice every Friday at 7 p.m. at 64 Ring Street. Anyone wishing to learn the bagpipes and drums can come along and receive free tuition to become a valued member of the band. For more information, contact David McIntyre on 0427 463 894. And the Inverell Women's Shed Incorporated is open every Friday from 10 a.m. to 2 p.m. at the Canteen Building at the Inverell Racecourse. For more information, contact 0481 473 591 or email Inverell Women's Shed Incorporated, Inc. at outlook.com. The Inverell Art Gallery is open every Friday from 10 a.m. to 4 p.m. They offer a variety of workshops and classes. For more information, phone 6722 4983. I'll say that again, 6722 4983. Or check out their website, inverellartgallery.com.au. It is heading towards the 3 o'clock news this afternoon. And to get us there, a couple of three songs, The Master's Apprentice, Because I Love You, Brian Adams, Just Like Me, Just Like You, and Bob Seger, Old Time Rock and Roll. But more importantly, after the news, Beth's in with a drive time to take you through till 6 o'clock this evening. She'll keep you bopping and hopping and bopping. And if you're heading home, if you're on your way out to Warriolda or out to Glen Innes and everything like that, we don't want you at the end of a long day having a little bit of a snooze or a little drift off the road on the road and things like that. She'll keep you busy on the way home. Brett's in after 6 o'clock as well. He'll take you through pub night, what he calls pub night, but it's all a bit of rock and roll and a bit of stuff and a bit of jocular. And I'm not sure. He's been away on a business trip, apparently, with the wife and things like that. So we're not sure what he'll be up to tonight, what'll be his dish of desire this evening. So it could be just snitty and chips, as it usually is. But anyway, he's in from 6 till 9 o'clock this evening with pub night. I'll be back in the studio on Tuesday, midday till 3 o'clock with two up tunes. That's every artist is a double play right through until 3 o'clock on Tuesday. Talk to you then.

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2: Star FM National News is brought to you by Byron Street Auto Electrics at 202 Byron Street in Verrell. They stock a wide range of batteries to suit cars, caravans and heavy machinery.
3: I'm Mark Dransfield. A failure to do proper security checks has led to a $277,000 fine for Telstra. An Australian Communications and Media Authority investigation found the telco failed to protect 13 customers identified at risk of fraud. It also failed to do proper identity checks for 15 mobile phone SIM swaps. ACMA spokesperson Samantha York says customers lost almost $40,000 after their phones were taken over by criminals.
4: All of a sudden they get access to all of your two-factor verification codes that are texted to your number that would give them access to bank accounts and other sensitive identity information, which presents a huge risk.
3: Australia is sending 15 drone specialist operators to Nepal as the country continues to deal with the aftermath of catastrophic floods. The response team will include members of New South Wales and Queensland fire brigades to help in search and recovery efforts. 38 Australians remain unaccounted for. Foreign Minister Penny Wong says everything possible is being done to try and find them.
5: We know most of the unaccounted for Australians were last known to be in the Keerong and Sayabrabusi areas. Nepalese search and rescue teams are on the ground in both areas, and we are working directly with the authorities to gather any information that we can.
3: Fire has damaged a hydro power station in Tasmania's Central Highlands. Pulse Tasmania reports 25 crews and about 45 people from the fire service and SES were on the scene last night, plus aerial appliances were brought in to fight the fire at Tungatina Station. The Tamar Valley power station's being brought back online to help cover the power generation gap. The government says there's no major impact on the state's electricity supply. Data centres are offering $200,000 incomes for electricians with just 2 years' experience. Michael Wright at the Electrical Trades Union says they need up to 2,500 electricians per site at the peak of a construction and are prepared to pay overtime to get centres up and running.
6: It's literally a 400% increase in what you can in the amount of hours you'll get on a new build from an electrician vis-a-vis like a decade or so ago. This is no flash in the pan.
3: Air medical news, and a new study's found treating cancer patients in the morning rather than the afternoon could improve their chances of survival. More from Sarah Patterson.
7: UK researchers believe the human body's internal clock may influence how our immune system responds to treatment. They found that the time of day at which cancer patients get their treatment could have a significant effect on survival rates. The research suggesting patients who had morning immunotherapy sessions lived longer than those treated in the afternoon. Cancer specialists at the University of Southampton and Cardiff University are now expected to carry out randomised trials to confirm this hypothesis. Sarah Patterson, Air News.
3: And Australia's housing market remains sluggish, with auction clearance rates hovering below 50% despite a minor lift in listings. Data from property analytics firm Cotality shows nationwide auction volumes dropped by more than 30% compared to the same time last year. Experts say sellers are still struggling to meet reserve prices in capitals like Sydney and Melbourne. This is Air National News. Tennis, and the action continues for the Aussies at the US Open. Air Sports' Paul Walsh filed this report.
8: Six Australians took to the courts on day four at Flushing Meadows, with only one surviving through to the next round on a day that can only be described as disappointing. Taylor Preston, Daria Kasatkina, James Duckworth, Kimberly Birrell and Maya Joint were all second-round casualties, with the only good news story being Alex Di Meunier completing his rain-affected match against the Italian Andrea Guerrieri in straight sets, 6-2, 6-2, 6-4. The Demon looks sharp in the 1 hour 35 minutes it took to defeat the world number 187, only losing his serve once in the match.
9: I thought the base level was very high. All in all, I thought it was a very clean performance.
8: Di Meunier will be back on court on day five, along with Dane Sweeney, Tristan Schoolcase and Alexi Poprin. Paul Walsh for Airsport.
3: Lions coach Chris Fagan isn't buying into suggestions they'll face an understrength Swans on Saturday. Brisbane will tackle scandal-plagued Sydney for the right to a home preliminary final. Fagan says the Swans are still dangerous without their suspended stars.
10: They've still got, you know, Errol Goulden and Tom Papley and Mills at halfback and Grundy in the ruck, so they've still got plenty of threats, so there's still a lot to talk about. It's going to be a really tough game to win.
3: And the NRL is reportedly considering a finals wildcard weekend after the success seen in the AFL's first year. Australian Independent Radio News.
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12: Now the temperature at the moment is 27.8 degrees. We have relative humidity 33%, a westerly wind of 2 kilometres per hour, and the barometric pressure is 1,016.5 hectopascals and falling. Now, until the sun goes down, there is 2 hours and 36 minutes, so enjoy that while you can. We've had no rain, of course, since 9 a.m. this morning. That's your news and weather for today. Now, Meals on Wheels in Inverell tomorrow, Friday, the first Friday of September. Two crews from Connections, Lynn Little and Margaret Sutton. If you'd like to contact Inverell Meals on Wheels, the number you need is 6722 1951. 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
12: 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This is Beth with Drive Time. I'm here until 6, and after 6, Brett is in with Pub Night. Now, REM, Shiny Happy People, starting us off.

And that was Tina Charles there, I Love to Love, and REM, Shiny Happy People, starting us off. Now, the Inverell Singers are celebrating a decade in harmony with a 10-year anniversary concert on Saturday the 5th of September at Salvation Army Hall, 35 Vivian Street, Inverell. Doors open at 3:30pm for a 4pm start. Tickets are available at the door and a light supper will be held after the concert. You heard about that right here on Star FM. Reg Lindsay up now with Armstrong.

0: And that was Aqua there, Turn Back Time. Reg Lindsay starting us off with Armstrong. It's now 20 minutes away, or 20 minutes past 3 o'clock, and you're listening to Star FM 91.9 Inverell's Community Radio.
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That was Daniel Boone there with Skydiver. Shaken Stevens, Green Door and Sailor starting us off with Girls, Girls, Girls. It's just 32 minutes past 3 o'clock, so 28 minutes away from 4. Ace of Base up now, Cruel Summer.

And that was Boyzone there, No Matter What, and Ace of Base, Cruel Summer. It's now just on 20 minutes away from 4 o'clock, and the Inverell Theatre Company is presenting Swingers, their adult-only show, at the Beaulieu Memorial Hall, Copeton Dam Road, starting at 7 p.m. Now, it starts at 7 on Friday the 4th and Saturday the 5th, and then again Friday the 11th and Saturday the 12th of September. Tickets can be booked at trybooking.com, and you heard about that right here on Star FM.

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And that was Bruce Springsteen there with Hungry Heart, The Sun Rays, I Live for the Sun, and starting us off old 55 with On the Prowl. Now, coming up shortly, we have Matt Flinders, but before that, a couple of community announcements. It is now 8 minutes away from 4 o'clock. Now, the Shear for Life Speed Shear event raising funds for Ronald McDonald House will be held on Saturday the 12th of September at the Dillungra Hotel, 28 Inverell Street, Dillungra. Nominations open at 11 a.m. and the event starts at 1. There will also be raffles and a charity auction. For more information, go to the Dillungra Hotel Shears for Life Facebook page or contact 0267 248405. And while we're talking about Dillungra, we have the next meeting of the Dillungra Garden Club will be held on Tuesday the 8th of September at 36 Bray Street, Inverell. Morning teas at 9:30 and the meeting commences at 10. Please bring your own chair and mug. Any inquiries, phone 0427 236 421. You heard about both those great things right here on Star FM. Matt Flinders up now, picking up pebbles, and then Ugly Kid Joe, Cat's in the Cradle.

that was Heartland there. I loved her first going out to Al. Now at 10 minutes past four, we have Sixpence None the Richer, Kiss Me, back from 1999.

0: And that was Silver Convention there with Fly Robin Fly and Sixpence None the Richer, starting us off with Kiss Me. Now, the fundraiser, Shannon's Golf Day, will be held on Saturday the 12th of September from 10 a.m. at the Bundara Golf Course, 321 Bundara Road. In remembrance of Shannon Johnson, the Australian Skin Cancer Foundation will be holding a free skin cancer mobile checking clinic, an auction and a raffle, with morning tea and lunch also available. A three-person Ambrose golf event will be $35 per person with a barbecue lunch to start at 1:30. All are welcome to attend. Please wear teal in honour of Shannon. All proceeds will be donated to the Australian Skin Cancer Foundation. You heard about that great event right here on Star FM.
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And that was the Venga Boys. We're going to Ibiza. Monitors singing in the 80s and Steps starting us off with 5, 6, 7, 8. Now it is 28 minutes away from 5 o'clock. We have Billy Thorpe and the Aztecs up now with Love Letters.

0: And that was Eric Clapton there, Tears in Heaven, Billy Thorpe and the Aztecs starting us off, Love Letters. And now at 20 minutes away from 5 o'clock, we have Star FM's Presenter of the Month. And then following that, Imbril RSM bringing us On This Day.
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1: 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Station sponsor, the Inverell Library, offers early literacy programs during the school term. Baby Bounce for the under twos is each Wednesday at 10 a.m. Storytime for the 3 to 5 year olds is on at 11 a.m. each Tuesday and Friday. Storytime is no longer offered on a Thursday. Toddler Storytime for the 18 months to 3 year olds will be offered at 11 a.m. on the 2nd and 4th Wednesday each month. Contact the Inverell Library in Campbell Street on 67-288-130 to find out more. The Inverell RSM Club has some excellent all-day dining options. Aroma's Cafe, with an indulgent selection of light meals, sandwiches, cakes, slices and biscuits, together with roasted coffee or a cup of tea, is open daily from 10 a.m. Digger's Bistro is open from midday. It offers a delicious variety of food with a varied menu and daily Blackboard specials. 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
4: On this day, September 3rd, it was on this day in 1189, Richard the Lionheart is crowned in Westminster. 30 Jews are massacred after the coronation. Richard orders the perpetrators be executed. In 1752, Britain and the British Empire, including the American colonies, adopt the Gregorian calendar, losing 11 days. People riot, thinking the government stole 11 days of their lives. In 1791, during the French Revolution, the new French Constitution, declaring France as a constitutional monarchy, is passed by the National Assembly. In 1908, Canadian world heavyweight boxing champion Tommy Burns knocks out Australian Bill Lang in 6 rounds in Melbourne in a warm-up fight for his famous title bout with Jack Johnson. In 1925, the airship USS Shenandoah crashes in a storm near Caldwell in Ohio, killing 14 people, 29 survived.
5: It is reported that, at first, Commander Zachary Lansdowne attempted to steer clear of the storms, but, feeling pressured by the strict Navy schedule, decided not to change to a more southern flight path that could have avoided the storms. The Shenandoah was caught by a storm squall. This squall twisted the hull and broke it.
4: 1935, the first automobile exceeds 300 miles per hour. Malcolm Campbell powers his Bluebird to 301.129 miles per hour at Bonneville Salt Flats in Utah. In 1938, the 1940 Olympic site is changed from Tokyo in Japan to Helsinki in Finland because of the Second Sino-Japanese War. World War II causes the eventual cancellation. In 1939, Britain declares war on Germany after the invasion of Poland. France follows 6 hours later, quickly joined by Australia, New Zealand, South Africa and Canada.
6: This morning, the British ambassador in Berlin handed the German government a final note stating that unless we heard from them by 11 o'clock, that they were prepared at once to withdraw their troops from Poland, a state of war would exist between us. I have to tell you now that no such undertaking has been received, and that consequently this country is at war with Germany.
4: Also during World War II in 1945, Japanese forces in the Philippines surrendered to the Allies. In 1964, the US Attorney General Robert F. Kennedy resigns.
7: The President, in a letter addressed Dear Bob, expressed satisfaction with his administration of the Justice Department and said during his term it had reached new standards of excellence, said it had been an administration in the grand tradition of American justice.
4: In 1967, Sweden begins driving on the right-hand side of the road. In 1970, Bill Haley and his Comets rejects a $30,000 deal for a 15-day tour of Australia. In 1988, estimated by this date, 50,000 Kurdish civilians and soldiers are killed by Iraq, many using chemical weapons, in the aftermath of the Iran-Iraq War.
8: Just after bombs had been dropped from planes overhead, people noticed the smell of sweet apples, and others, garlic. And then their eyes began to burn, their skin to blister, and they began intensely coughing and gasping for breath. At the command of Ali al-Hassan al-Majid, known as Chemical Ali, the Iraqi military had dropped a horrific variety of poison gases onto Halabja and surrounding towns. Estimates for how many people died that day go as high as 5,000, with as many as 10,000 others wounded.
4: In 1995, eBay, or Electronic Bay, is founded.
9: I sat down at my computer and started writing a script, a Perl script, to create a very basic auction mechanism. And the code was really simple. It allowed you to list an item for sale. You could have a title and a description and the starting price. And you could also see a list of all the items that were listed. Obviously, that was important. And then you could bid on an item.
4: In 2012, New Zealand announces the withdrawal of its forces from Afghanistan. In 2015, Chris the Sheep breaks the world record for the biggest shorn fleece, weighing 40 kilograms near Canberra. In 2019, Walmart says it will stop selling handguns and some ammunition and ask customers not to openly carry firearms in response to the El Paso shootings. In 2023, Typhoon Haikwei makes landfall in eastern Taiwan, forcing the evacuation of thousands of people.
10: Taiwan Central Weather Bureau confirmed Typhoon Haikwei's landfall at 3:40 p.m. local time on Sunday, September 3, wreaking havoc with its torrential downforce, violent winds, and widespread power outages, leading to cancellation of hundreds of flights and temporary closure of businesses across the region.
4: On this day, September 3rd.
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And that was Dr. Hook there with Walk Right In. And that was it. Eric Clapton, Tears in Heaven, starting us off way back before the presenter of the month. A couple of songs now to take us up to the news, which is only 8.5 minutes away. And that'll take us up to the 5 o'clock news. At 5 o'clock, we not only have the national news, but we also have the regional news as well. So another Dr. Hook song coming up with Sexy Eyes, and then the Nitty Gritty Dirt Band, Mr. Bojangles, and that's going to take us up to the 5 o'clock news.

0: Horned in Kaufman County, Texas. That was in 11th of September, 1886. Come to California in 1906. I didn't have to go to World War I. I was too old for World War II. One good thing that I've always been proud of, I was the youngest in the family, and the rest is all married, and I've taken good care of my mother and father as long as they lived. There's a fella up here at the post office one day, he's a pet him. I says to him, "That dog, you have no idea how smart he is. I just thought I'd tell you. You ain't telling me nothing. I know all about it." Kids would come here, "We want to hear old Ted sing." And them days, I fooled with him more then. I could just convince this way, "I want you to sing now. Do, do, do." Now I have to take the harp and make a sound before you sing.
1: "Teddy, come in. Come on. Come on out from under there. You know, sit down. Sit down, Teddy. Now here, I want you to sing. Sing these folks a song. Sing the old rugged cross. Listen, chord with this now. Here. Oh, oh, yo, no, no, sing.

0: Star FM National News is brought to you by Byron Street Auto Electrics at 202 Byron Street, Inverell. They stock a wide range of batteries to suit cars, caravans and heavy machinery.
1: Hello there, I'm Terry Daniel. The opposition is being accused of pandering to the tobacco industry as it reveals plans to drastically reduce the cost of legal cigarettes. Michael Packey has more.
2: The opposition argues current tobacco taxes are driving the surge in illegal cigarettes. Liberal leader Angus Taylor says if he wins the next election, the excise would be slashed by 80%, reducing the price of legal cigarettes to about $18 a packet. Law enforcement agencies would also be given more funding to crack down on organised crime.
3: So the answer is to bust the business model, not protect it.
2: But Government Minister Tanya Plibersek has told News 24 such a policy would only encourage more people to smoke.
4: We have some of the lowest smoking rates in the world because cigarettes are expensive.
2: Under the opposition's policy, vapes and nicotine patches would no longer require a doctor's prescription.
1: Aged care providers are warning of a deepening financial crisis in the wake of the latest federal funding announcement. Ageing Australia says the government's new daily care rate of $303.19 per resident fails to cover recent wage increases and operating costs. Chief Executive Tom Simonson warns pressure is growing on a sector where most facilities are already losing money.
5: At a time when we need to be building more beds so that older people are not stuck languishing in hospital as they are now, we need the government to support us, not cut our funding at the worst possible moment.
1: 15 Australian drone experts are joining rescue and recovery efforts in flood-ravaged Nepal, including two members from the Queensland Fire Department. Georgina Winter has more.
6: Station officers Dale McVie and Matt Herbert flying to Sydney to join the New South Wales fire team before travelling to Nepal. The pair will work as drone pilots to assist with search and rescue efforts in Kathmandu, providing aerial surveillance and helping map out damaged areas for the Nepalese government. The officers say they expect to spend a minimum of 2 weeks in Nepal, depending on travel time and what's required of them on the ground.
1: The Deputy Prime Minister says Australia has to get the balance right on the rollout of data centres after meeting with tech companies in the United States. Top artificial intelligence players have committed to building large facilities far away from homes here to try and avoid the public backlash that they've seen in the US. Australians who switched to electronic vehicles during the recent fuel crisis are expected to save a combined $76 million in fuel costs this year. Analysis from the National Automotive Leasing and Salary Packaging Association shows outer suburban households are benefiting the most from the federal electric car discount. Chief Executive Rowan Martin says for many, the EV shift is becoming a more feasible investment.
7: What we're seeing is that Australians are now looking at electric vehicles over the long term and understanding that over future years they can save a significant amount of money on not only fuel but also the running cost of their car.
1: Briefly in other news, September 25 will officially be known as Dolly Parton Day in California this year after lawmakers approved a Senate bill. September being the ninth month, and Americans, the way they write the date, 9/25, see it as a play on 9/25. This is AIR National News. AFL News, and a three-time Richmond Premiership great is set to meet with Essendon in the hope of extending his AFL playing career. Sarah Patterson reports.
8: Since his days at Tigerland came to an end, Dion Prestia has made it clear he wants to continue his playing career, which has so far spanned 254 games. The 33-year-old is reportedly set to meet with the Bombers about the possibility of nabbing a spot on the list for 2027. Essendon also has several coaching positions it needs to fill. Prestia, who is currently overseas, is expected to meet with new Bombers coach Mark McVeigh when he returns to Melbourne. Sarah Patterson, S Sport.
1: And tonight's AFL elimination final is between the Fremantle Dockers and Hawthorn. That game will be played in Perth. NRL news, and Sydney Roosters coach Trent Robinson isn't giving up on his halfback Sam Walker returning this season. The number seven is rated a long shot of returning after having surgery on his ankle on the weekend. Robinson says Walker's mental focus is a big asset.
9: Timing of it's not ideal, but you get to what do I need to do to get back as quickly as possible. That's the focus.
1: In tonight's NRL, the Brisbane Broncos have their final match of 2026. They'll be out to continue their strong win record over the Canterbury Bulldogs on their home turf. Australian Independent Radio News.
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11: With the latest from the Star FM Newsroom, I'm Jerry Tavera. Inverell Shire Council has welcomed a federal government commitment to strengthen local government funding. At last week's ordinary meeting, Council resolved to write to Prime Minister Anthony Albanese and Federal Local Government Minister Catherine King, welcoming the commitment and urging the federal government to work with the local government sector to urgently progress the Federation Compact with local government. The compact recognises the significant financial sustainability challenges facing councils and committing to meaningful ongoing increases in financial assistance grants over time. Inverell Shire Mayor Kate Dyett says for regional councils like Inverell Shire, financial sustainability is a very real challenge, with communities expecting and deserving safe roads, reliable services and well-maintained public assets, but the cost of delivering those services continues to rise, and encourage the government to continue collaboration with the local government sector to ensure the compact delivers practical, long-term support. Hines Constructions Proprietary Limited, the principal contractor of the Inverell Aquatic Centre, has been recognised at the Master Building Association New South Wales 2026 Western Regions Excellence in Building Awards held in Orange last month. Hines Constructions Proprietary Limited was announced as the winner of the swimming pools category for the Inverell Aquatic Centre and also claimed two other awards on the night for works at a Forbes project at the Black Tie Gala Night. The Western Regions Excellence in Building Awards provides industry recognition of the quality of workmanship and construction delivered as part of the Inverell Aquatic Centre project and reflects positively on the collaboration efforts of Hines Constructions Proprietary Limited, Inverell Shire Council, consultants, subcontractors and suppliers involved in the project. Inverell Shire Council state in their business papers that the award also reflects positively on Inverell Shire Council's investment in the facility and acknowledges the successful delivery of an important piece of community infrastructure that will serve Inverell and the broader region for many years to come. A 26-year-old man will front Inverell Local Court in November after being stopped twice by Inverell Police on Tuesday morning. Just after 7:30, police stopped a BMW motor vehicle in Vernon Street in Inverell and subjected the male driver to a roadside drug test, which he failed, and was issued a field court attendance notice for a number of other driving-related offences. About an hour later, the same vehicle was again stopped in Yerrabatta Street, with a 26-year-old male again detected driving the vehicle and was subsequently arrested and conveyed to Inverell Police Station. He was charged with drive while disqualified, subsequent offence, drive unregistered Class A vehicle on road, and use uninsured motor vehicle on road. He will appear before Inverell Local Court on the 5th of November. Aussie Hay Runners have announced they have funding for another hay run for the Gwinner Shire. The Warri Elder Hay Run, which will be held on Saturday the 19th of September at the Warri Elder Showgrounds, is for primary producers affected by storm damage from January and February this year and is not a drought relief run. Aussie Hay Runners Northern New South Wales coordinators Beth and Pete Sandrell are also seeking volunteers with tractors for loading and unloading, adding they'll be needing quite a few tractors and staff on hand to unload the trucks and load the farmers to get it all done in one day. Landholders requiring hay need to forward inquiries, including details and qualification confirmation, to Beth Sandrell on 0428 246 014, that's 0428 246 014, by texting their name, location and livestock numbers. A five-year plan to increase the Australian Celtic Festival's benefits for local businesses, residents and the wider Glen Innes Severn region is now open for community feedback. The draft Australian Celtic Festival Strategic Plan 2026 to 2030 proposes developing the festival as a broader cultural tourism experience, connecting the Australian Standing Stones with the Glen Innes CBD, surrounding villages, local businesses and attractions across the Highlands. Some key community benefits proposed include creating creating more opportunities for local businesses, suppliers, performers, schools and community groups to participate, encouraging visitors to stay longer and spend across local accommodation, hospitality, retail and visitor experiences, extending festival activity into the Glen CBD and, where practical, surrounding villages, and improving accessibility, transport, amenities, wayfinding and movement around the festival. The draft plan is on public exhibition until Monday, the 28th of September, with Glen Innes 7 staff available at the Glen Innes Visitor Information Centre from 1 to 5pm on Wednesday the 9th and 16th of September for community members to drop in, ask questions and share their feedback. And finally, the mayors of Inverell and Yorella Shires are preparing for a mayoral jumper swap dependent on Sunday's Group 19 first grade grand final result between the Yorella Tigers and the Inverell Hawks on Sunday at Yorella's Woodville Oval. An item in the Northern Daily Leader says Yorella Mayor Robert Bell and Inverell Mayor Kate Dyett are backing their teams to win Sunday's decider, with Mayor Bell tipping the Tigers to win by 6 to 10 points, while Mayor Dyett thinks the Hawks will win by 6. Mayor Dyett also commended the Inverell Hawks for getting their reserve and ladies league tag teams into grand finals despite suffering injuries and setbacks along the way. Inverell will face Yorella in the first and reserve grade grand finals, with their women's team to tackle the Glen Innes Magpies for the ladies league tag decider. That's the latest from the Star FM newsroom. I'm Jerry Tavera.
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13: It's 11 and a half minutes past 5 o'clock and the temperature at the moment is 25.1 degrees. We have 39% relative. It's 11 and a half minutes past 5 o'clock and the temperature at the moment is 25.1 degrees. We have 39% relative.

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0: Moving Pictures there, What About Me, and All For One, I Swear. 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

And that was Teresa Brewer. Sweet old-fashioned girl, Lobo, don't expect me to be your friend, starting us off. It's now just on 29 minutes away from 6 o'clock. 6 o'clock, Brett's in with pub night. I wonder what he's having for dinner tonight. But for now, Canned Heat with Going Up the Country.

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0: And that was David Soul there with Silver Lady, Tina Arena, I Need Your Body, and Canned Heat with Going Up the Country starting us off. 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

0: Susie Quattro there. She's in love with you and Little River Band starting us off. Take it easy on me. It's now just 9 minutes away from 6 o'clock. I can't even think. I should be in bed asleep, I think. Brett's in here waiting for his pub night. What's for dinner tonight, Brett?
1: I had lamb shanks at a pub on the weekend. It was absolutely fantastic. So we're going to cook some lamb shanks up tonight. A bit of sweet potato mash. Oh, yeah.
0: Lamb shanks with mashed potato. Mashed sweet potato sounds like a good idea. Okay, well, if that's what you're fancying, give Brett a call and he'll put an extra lamb shank on. Sometimes I think caterpillar sheep would be a good idea because I really like lamb shanks.
1: Yeah, yeah.
0: But you only get four
1: yeah, true.
0: With every sheep. And to take us up to the news, Tim McGraw, Don't Take the Girl, and then Mike and the Mechanics, All I Need is a Miracle.

Def Leppard there with Let's Get Rocked, Australian Crawl before that with Lakeside. You're on Star FM 91.9. You're with Brett. We're doing pub night. I hope you're having a good night out there. It's a beautiful. We've sort of skipped spring. I think we've gone straight into summer. We went winter to summer, whatever. So, but the warm days are nice, but hopefully that wind drops a bit. We've got a couple of good songs coming your way shortly. Beanie and Cold Chisel.

0: Chisel there with Ship and Steel, Beanie before that with Super Lonely. I hope you're not super lonely out there tonight in Inverell. You're on Star FM 91.9. We've got a few words coming up from our sponsors and then one of my favourites, the Foo Fighters.
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If you have an interest in older veteran or vintage vehicles or any kind of vehicles, motorcycles or even model railways, you would probably enjoy becoming involved with like-minded people at the National Transport Museum. 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So if you might be interested in becoming a volunteer at the museum, give the office a call on 67212270. This is a community service announcement brought to you by 91.9 Star FM.

There with White Noise, Foo Fighters before that with Times Like These. It's 25 minutes to 7 o'clock. Now, the Inverell McIntyre Lions Club drew their mini lotto competition last Saturday. The numbers drawn out were 17, 8, 7, 14, 11 and 20. There were no winning tickets and the jackpot has escalated to $2,200. Very nice. Ticket buyers are asked to pick six numbers from 19. The next draw will take place at the Imperial Hotel this Saturday, the 5th of September, 2026. Tickets are $1 each for two chances to win the jackpot. Tickets can be obtained from Lennon's Butchery and various businesses throughout Inverell and from the sales table in Byron Street on Thursdays and Fridays. And remember, you heard it here first on Star FM. We've got a good song coming up for Al. He gave me a call in the break. He wants to hear a bit of Kate Miller-Heidke. So we'll get that on for him right now.

0: Who wouldn't like a bit of cake by the ocean there by, I think it's DNCE. Kate Miller-Heidke before that with The Last Day on Earth. You're on Star FM 91.9. You're with Brett. We've got a few words coming up from our sponsors, then the Angels.
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0: Adam Lambert there. What do you want from me? The Angels before that with Let the Night Roll On. You're on Star FM 91.9 where the night is rolling on, but we've still got plenty more to come. I've got a couple of classics coming up. Well, actually, one real classic from Jim Stafford. It's coming up very shortly, and then a bit of Bruno Mars. So let's get into it.
1: This song is the Wildwood Flower. Now, the Wildwood Flower is an old country classic. It's gained a whole new popularity. The song isn't any more popular, but the flower's doing real good. The Wildwood Flower grew wild on the farm, and we never knowed what it was called. Some said it's a flower, and some said it's a weed. I didn't give it much thought. One day I was out there talking to my brother, and I reached down for a weed to chew on. Things got fuzzy and things got blurry, and then everything was gone. Didn't know what happened, but I knew it beat the hell out of sniffing burlap. I come to, my brother was there, and he said, "What's wrong with your eyes?" I said, "I don't know, I was chewing on a weed." He said, "Let me give it a try." Spent the rest of that day and most of that night trying to find my brother Bill. Caught up with him about 6 o'clock the next morning, naked, singing on the windmill. He said he flew up there. I had to fly out and get him down. He's about half crazy. The very next day, we picked a bunch of them weeds and we put them in the sun to dry. Then we mashed them up and we cleaned them off. Put them in the corn cob pie. Smoking them wildwood flowers got to be a habit. We never seen no harm. Oh, we thought it was kind of handy. Take a trip and never leave.

this fella from Washington come by and spied with him, turned white as a sheet. And he dug and he burned and he dug and he killed all our cute little weeds. And then he drove away. We just smiled and waved, sitting there on that sack of seeds.

Beautiful song there by Eric Clapton, Tears in Heaven. Lenny Kravitz before that with Fly Away. You're on Star FM 91.9. Here's the Hunters and Collectors.

0: Keith Urban there. I wouldn't mind operating on Texas time. Sounds pretty good. Hunters and Collectors before that with Do You See What I See. It's 20 minutes past 7 o'clock. We've got a few words coming up from our sponsors, then the Radiators.
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Imagine Dragons there with Radioactive. The Radiators before that with 17, I Wish I Was. I don't know whether I would like to. Actually, I would. It was a good time, wasn't it, really, back then. Now, the Inverell McIntyre Lions Club will be holding their sausage sizzle at Big W this Saturday, the 5th of September. Get a freshly cooked sausage sandwich and a drink from 9 a.m. till 2 p.m. They'll also have their mini lotto tickets available for sale there as well. Remember, you heard it here first on Star FM. Here's some Eskimo Joe.

0: Nickelback there, feeling way too damn good. Eskimo Joe before that with Who Sold Her Out. You're on Star FM 91.9. You're with Brett. We've got a few words coming up from our sponsors, then one of my favourites from The Clash.
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6: 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We're down the industrial end of Evans Street at 160. You can't miss us with the windmill out the front. 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Star.

Line there with Drink a Beer. That one's for Al. He gave me a little call in the break and requested that one. Aerosmith before that with Sweet Emotion and The Clash, Should I Stay or Should I Go. 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You're with Brett. We've got one more to take us up to the national news. ZZ Top.

0: RFM National News is brought to you by Byron Street Auto Electrics at 202 Byron Street in Verrell. They stock a wide range of batteries to suit cars, caravans and heavy machinery.
1: Hello there, I'm Terry Daniel. The Greens say the Coalition and One Nation are in a race to the bottom in addressing illicit tobacco. The opposition has announced it would slash the tobacco excise by 80% if elected and make vapes and nicotine patches legal. It comes after One Nation proposed a 75% drop in the tax. Greens Senator Barbara Pocock has accused both parties of pandering to big tobacco.
2: They are in a race to the bottom, which will not deal with the real challenges we have. If we want to fight crime, we have to fight crime. There is no shortcut, and there is certainly no shortcut which puts massive profits into the bottom line of Philip Morris and doesn't deal with the real challenges of fighting crime.
1: A team of 15 Australian experts has been deployed to Nepal to support the disaster response. Mark Dransfield has more.
3: Two drone specialists from the Queensland Fire Department are among those heading to Nepal. Station officers Dale McVie and Matt Herbert will assist local search and rescue crews with aerial surveillance and 3D mapping. Mr. McVie says the deployment holds extra significance for him following a recent holiday in Nepal.
4: I feel for the people. I have a close connection with the area, so I'm very pleased, very proud to be able to go over and help now.
3: They expect to be there for at least 2 weeks. Mark Dransfield, Air News.
1: The New South Wales Police Commissioner is confident his investigators are able to address Sydney's gangland crime. Two people have been killed this week in separate cases of mistaken identity. Officers believe the attacks are being coordinated from overseas. Mal Lanyon says the change in how organised criminals are operating presents a fresh challenge.
5: The use of encryption, the contracting of young people through encrypted apps is challenging for us, and that's why we're focusing so much on technology. We have some brilliant detectives who are very upskilled in terms of technology and encryption, and we are working to get behind the mask that these people are seeking to hide behind.
1: Federal Infrastructure Minister Catherine King cannot say when they, the Commonwealth, will commit more money to the Victorian suburban rail loop. Victoria is relying on the federal government to foot a third of the bill, about $11 billion, but it has so far only committed to $6 billion. Ms King insists the Commonwealth remains committed to the project.
6: They are decisions that we make in our budget. The last budget, we made the decision to contribute to the tunnelling, to contribute that component, and we are making those decisions alongside the project as the funding is required.
1: The threat of bird flu continues to grow. Another dolphin in South Australia has succumbed to the virus. The dolphin was found at Arno Bay on the Eyre Peninsula. Another long-nosed fur seal has also died, while a new bird species, a black kite, has also tested positive. And the Australian flag is celebrating its 125th birthday. The symbol was first flown above the dome of the Royal Exhibition Building in Melbourne in 1901. Harry West Flags is Australia's longest-running flag maker. Managing Director Mia Park says people are more enthusiastic about the flag than ever before.
7: It's a growing interest. People are really passionate about buying Australian-made, which has been really lovely to see. And it's a very steady business, to be honest, with schools and government and things like that.
1: Finally, to the Australian share market, the All Ords has closed up 38 points at 91.98. And one Australian dollar was buying 71.7 US cents. This is Air National News. AFL News and a three-time Richmond Premiership great is set to meet with Essendon in the hope of extending his AFL playing career. Sarah Patterson reports.
8: Since his days at Tigerland came to an end, Dion Prestia has made it clear he wants to continue his playing career, which has so far spanned 254 games. The 33-year-old is reportedly set to meet with the Bombers about the possibility of nabbing a spot on the list for 2027. Essendon also has several coaching positions it needs to fill. Prestia, who is currently overseas, is expected to meet with new Bombers coach Mark McVeigh when he returns to Melbourne. Sarah Patterson, S Sport.
1: Tonight's AFL elimination final between the Fremantle Dockers and Hawthorn is about to get underway in Perth. NRL news, and Sydney Roosters coach Trent Robinson isn't giving up on his halfback Sam Walker returning this season. The number seven is rated a long shot of returning after having surgery on his ankle on the weekend. Robinson says Walker's mental focus is a big asset.
9: Timing of it's not ideal, but you get to what do I need to do to get back as quickly as possible. That's the focus.
1: Tonight, the Brisbane Broncos have their final match of 2026. They're out to continue their strong win record over the Canterbury Bulldogs on their home turf. The game not long underway at Olympic Stadium. Australian Independent Radio News.
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11: Still 20 degrees out there in the beautiful Sapphire City. Humidity's at 45%. The wind's coming from the northwest at 7 k's an hour and gusting up to 14. So it's dropped a lot. The rain gauge said nil, actually. There's no rain in the rain gauge. Quite obviously, there wasn't too many clouds in the sky today. What's going to happen tomorrow? Friday, sunny with a top of 24, 7 degrees overnight. Saturday's looking good with a top of 29. 26 on the Saturday as well with a big sunny sunshine there. Back to work Monday's 25 degrees, 4 degrees overnight. Tuesday's looking good, 24. Late shower on Wednesday. Now it's saying 20% chance of 1 mil, so not much there at all. And 70% chance of 1 mil on Thursday. So it'll be pretty close to getting those sprinklers out shortly, I'd reckon. The sun's going to rise tomorrow at 6.08 and set at 5.42. 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You're with Brett. We're doing Monday. Oh, I nearly did it again. I'm all holidayed out. I don't know which date. You know when you go on holidays for like 5 or 6 days, you come back and go, what day is it? Is it the weekend? Is it work? Do I go to work today? I don't know what I need to do. It's pub night. Maybe I'm missing the pubs or something like that. We've got some good songs coming up this hour. A bit of disco, KC and the Sunshine Band, Everclear and Split In. So let's get stuck into it.

0: 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You're on Star FM 91.9. You're with Brett. We've got a few words coming up from our sponsors, including the new Star FM Presenter of the Month.
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3: 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Aussie country music from Buddy Williams, Slim Dusty. But I like all sorts of music, really. 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
3: 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I'm in my 70s now, so it's just a bit of a wind down, but I like Inverell. 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

Who doesn't like a bit of disco to brighten your evening up? KC and the Sunshine Band there with Get Down Tonight. 50 Cent before that with In the Club. You're on Star FM 91.9. It's 28 minutes past 8 o'clock. Al gave me a call in the break. He wants to hear some AC/DC.

0: The Police there with So Lonely. AC/DC before that with Back in Black. You're in, well, we're back in black this year. I can't wait for the weekend to come around. We've got a few words coming up from our sponsors, then some Teddy Swims.
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Bush there with Glycerine, the remastered version. Janet Jackson before that with I Miss You Much. And Teddy Swims with his Bad Dreams. Well, that's about it for me. I hope you had a great night. I've had a great night here at Pub Night. I hope you have a great weekend. We'll talk again on Monday for Monday Afternoon Madness between 12 and 3. We've got a couple of good songs if you want to keep listening. We've got a bit of Mondo Rock and Devo and whatever coming up. I've loaded her up. So stay classy, Imbrel. Have a great weekend. Break them.

0: filthy the name. 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Oh, bollocks, now what?
1: Mr. Forty, I crash car.
0: Well, call McLaughlin Smash Repairs, 17 Mansfield Street in Morrell.
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0: McLaughlin's.
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0: Smash Repairs. 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Ole, ole.
1: Oh, Sissy, McLaughlin's.
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0: Morning Fault is the name. I'll just show you to your room while Manuel parks your car. 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And I... Oh, bollocks, now what?
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0: Darling Fulty's the name. 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

0: 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I'll just show you to your room while Manuel parks your car. 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

0: Star FM National News is brought to you by Byron Street Auto Electrics at 202 Byron Street in Verrell. They stock a wide range of batteries to suit cars, caravans and heavy machinery.
1: Good morning, I'm Lee Harrison. Australian drone operators are being deployed to Nepal as the government holds on to hope for 38 Aussies still missing. Nelson Scott reports from Kathmandu.
2: Australia will provide Nepal with an extra $3 million in aid, bringing our total support package to $11 million. A 15-person disaster response team is also being deployed as the country comes to terms with the devastating floods. The personnel will include specialist drone operators from the New South Wales and Queensland Fire Departments. Chief Superintendent Jeremy Stubbs from New South Wales Fire and Rescue says the assistance will help with decision-making on the ground.
3: Collecting that information that I can share back with the Nepalese government.
2: Concerns are growing for 38 Australians still missing more than a week after the disaster. The Nepali military is searching some of their last known locations. Foreign Minister Penny Wong says while she's concerned, she hasn't given up.
4: We all hold on to hope.
2: Relatives of Australians still unaccounted for are providing DNA samples, hoping to bring their loved ones home. Nelson Scott, Kathmandu.
1: The Coalition's plan to slash the tobacco excise is being criticised by support services who say the policy would undermine decades of progress. The opposition is vowing to reduce the tax by 80% if it wins the next election in a bid to combat the illicit market. It's estimated the price of legal cigarettes would drop to about $18 a packet. Quit director Rachel Anderson says making any tobacco product cheaper goes against decades of health efforts to reduce smoking rates.
5: We know smoking is still killing 66 Australians every day, and so now is not the time to weaken tobacco control policies that have been effective up until this point.
1: The New South Wales Police Minister denies Sydney's underworld crime is out of control as police promise to ramp up efforts to crack down on organised gangs. Two men have been mistakenly shot dead in attacks linked to gangland disputes. Investigators believe young men are being contracted online to carry out the offences. Minister Yasmin Catley says police will not rest until those responsible are apprehended.
6: We will not surrender our streets to organised crime gangs. Not now, not ever. The New South Wales Police are working around the clock to address these issues, to really hone in with the intelligence that they have, and they're not going to stop.
1: More than half of surveyed Australians believe people grieving a suicide don't have enough support. Community service groups warn a single suicide can affect as many as 135 people, meaning thousands of Australians are navigating long-lasting grief alone. Wesley Mission Chief Executive Stu Cameron says those who lose a loved one to suicide can need support in a variety of ways.
7: And can come with all sorts of emotions, including guilt, anger, confusion. And so it's absolutely critical that we provide the support they need, including gathering points of people who share the same experience and who can encourage one another.
1: An American feminist icon, Gloria Steinem, has died aged 92. The journalist and activist was widely regarded as the defining face of second wave feminism. This is Air National News. The Hawks have come out firing in their qualifying AFL final against the Fremantle Dockers. Terry Daniel reports.
8: The Fremantle Dockers suffered a shocking 32-point loss against the Hawks in their qualifying AFL final in Perth. Fremantle will now have to take on the winner of the Geelong-Carlton elimination clash. Hawks forward Nick Watson on Fox Footy said the team believed they could win.
9: A whole lot of emotion. The belief in the group's outstanding, and I'm just so glad the boys got up tonight. We had such strong belief coming in, and it's good to see it come out.
8: Final score, the Hawks 10-12-72 to the Dockers 5-10-40. Terry Daniel, Air Sport.
1: The Brisbane Broncos have brought the curtain down on their miserable NRL premiership defence with a 34-20 win over the Bulldogs in Sydney. It was star prop Payne Haas's last game for the club before joining the Rabbitohs next season. Halfback Ben Hunt says he's proud they could send him off with a win.
10: You know, there's a number of guys moving on this year, but, you know, no one's as special as Payne. You know, he's given his heart and soul to this club, and, you know, obviously this year's been very disappointing, and, you know, to come out tonight and, you know, win it for him in his last game, it definitely means a lot.
1: And the Opals have named Ezzie McBegor as captain ahead of the Women's Basketball World Cup. Australian Independent Radio News.
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11: And a very good morning. Welcome along. It's your Friday morning edition, All Star Breakfast, fourth day of September. Yes, we're almost through the week. Let's have a look at what we've got weather-wise for this final day of the working week, for some, I should say. 6 overnight low in Inverell, 29 yesterday's high, a sunny day forecast for the region, also for Inverell. Northwest, southwesterly winds, 15 to 20 kilometres an hour, becoming light this morning, then becoming a west-northwesterly, 15 to 20 kilometres an hour later today. Moderate fire danger and the UV index at very high, so make sure you protect yourself from the sun's rays. Now, looking ahead to the weekend, we've got sunny conditions forecast and pretty warmish conditions. Top of 29 tomorrow, 26 for Sunday, and then looking at sunny conditions to kick off your new working week next week. Now, let's have a look at the expected tops for today. 24 for Inverell, 21 Glen, 28 Warrielder, Bingra 26, 21 Armidale, Tamworth 23, currently 5.5 degrees in town, 93% relative humidity. Winds are calm out of the south, gusting up to 2 k's, no rain to report since 9 yesterday. Sunrise is warning in only a matter of minutes, would you believe? Yep. Only a matter of minutes, so we'll click in at 6:08, and sunset this evening will be at 5:18, so that brings you up to date with the news, sport and weather here at Star FM. Welcome along, All Star Breakfast. Good morning to Patty. You have a wonderful day. Thank you for your well wish, and Al, thank you. Have a wonderful weekend as well. Thank you for those early birds this morning. Coming up this morning, we'll bring you the horoscopes, the next half hour school news after 7 on this day at 20 past 7. Secret Sound, that's up to $2,630. That'd be nice to kick off your weekend, wouldn't it? Guess splashing. Other things that we'll do, we've got Glorious Gwydir lined up after 8 this morning. We'll find out what's going on in the Gwydirshire region. Mystery Voice up to $10. And in Chart Toppers, Star FM Chart Toppers, we're going back to the year of 1979 and counting down the top five hits from this day in 1979. So that's what we've got locked in after 8:30 here at Star FM. We also have the regional news on the half hour coming up at 6:30, 7:30 and 8:30 in the headlines this morning. Can tell you the region's volunteers have been celebrated for the work they do within their local communities at the 2026 New South Wales Volunteer of the Year Awards held in Armidale yesterday. The Energy Corporation of New South Wales, or Energy Co, will be conducting a community conversation drop-ins, and that's all happening next week, in fact, in Inverell and Glenlinnes to discuss the Community and Employment Benefit Program. Inverell Shire Council has endorsed the renewal of all asbestos cement water mains within the Yetman Water Reticulation Network. And the countdown is on for Sunday's Group 19 Grand Final when the Yarella Tigers host the Inverell Hawks in the first grade decider at Woodville Oval. So that's what we've got. We've got those details and more coming up at 6:30 here at Star FM to get the ball rolling on this wonderful Friday morning. Aren't you happy about that Friday? Sleep in tomorrow, you little beauty. Of course, footy still continuing around the region. We wish all the local teams all the best for what's ahead of you. Fingers crossed. Wins all round. We can only hope. Boy meets girl kicking off the morning and waiting for a star to fall. At 6:09, welcome along. Friday morning edition, All Star Breakfast.

0: run. 18 past six. Welcome along. It is your Friday morning edition All-Star Breakfast. Also there, Olivia Newton-John from the Grease soundtrack. Hopelessly devoted to you. Didn't she have a great voice? And she was a looker as well. She had everything. And also there, Boy Meets Girl, kicking off the morning, Waiting for a Star to Fall here at Star FM, 18 past six. And a very good morning. Welcome along. I hope you're here for the long run, right through till nine.
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3: 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We're down the industrial end of Evans Street at 160. 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

0: Not me, not I, for Delta Goodrum. Oh, what was that, early 2000s, I would have thought? Yes, and then she had all these hits and then she fell sick. Fortunately, she made a recovery and she's back doing what she loves doing, and that's entertaining. Also, there's Sarah Storer, Trevor Sinclair, and I'll be home soon here at Stars 630.
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0: With the latest from the Star FM Newsroom, I'm Jerry Tavera. Inverell Shire Council has welcomed a federal government commitment to strengthen local government funding. At last week's ordinary meeting, Council resolved to write to Prime Minister Anthony Albanese and Federal Local Government Minister Catherine King, welcoming the commitment and urging the federal government to work with the local government sector to urgently progress the Federation Compact with local government. The compact recognises the significant financial sustainability challenges facing councils and committing to meaningful ongoing increases in financial assistance grants over time. Inverell Shire Mayor Kate Dyett says for regional councils like Inverell Shire, financial sustainability is a very real challenge, with communities expecting and deserving safe roads, reliable services and well-maintained public assets, but the cost of delivering those services continues to rise, who help raise funds, advocate for vulnerable people and deliver life-changing community support and services. The New South Wales Volunteer of the Year Awards, now in their 20th year, are hosted by the Centre for Volunteering to help promote and support volunteering across New South Wales. The Energy Corporation of New South Wales, or EnergyCo, will be conducting community conversation drop-ins next week in Inverell and Glen Innes to discuss the Community and Employment Benefit Program. The program, which is investing hundreds of millions of dollars into regional communities across New South Wales, aims to ensure that electricity infrastructure investment delivers long-term benefits for local communities. EnergyCo is stayed there seeking feedback from local communities, councils and First Nations groups on how the program is designed and delivered, with New South Wales Minister for Energy, Penny Sharp, announcing that an initial $60 million will be invested into communities hosting renewable energy and transmission lines so they can share the benefits of this once-in-a-generation opportunity, adding it will bring new investment, funding and local jobs. The public is encouraged to attend the community conversation drop-ins between 3 and 6pm at Glen Innes Highlands Hub this Tuesday and Inverell Town Hall Annex on Wednesday. Inverell Shire Council has endorsed the renewal of all asbestos cement water mains within the Yetman Water Reticulation Network, with the project to improve reliability, reduce water losses and address ageing infrastructure nearing the end of its useful life. The Yetman Water Supply Scheme, which was constructed in 1968, services 68 water connections and operates under a water licence, allowing an annual extraction volume of 35 megalitres. Council state that operational records show recurring main breaks, with 43 recorded failures over the past 4 financial years, with the upcoming works to include constructing new PVC water mains to replace the original asbestos cement mains, improve water circulation, flow and water quality throughout the village. Works will be delivered in-house and are expected to take approximately 10 weeks, weather permitting, costing almost $486,000, which will be funded from Council's Water Fund reserves. To sport now, the countdown is on for Sunday's Group 19 Rugby League Grand Final, when the Yarralla Tigers host the Inverell Hawks in the first grade decider at Woodville Oval. The Tigers have defeated the Hawks in their past 2 previous encounters and have had the perfect preparation to break their 19-year premiership drought. Yarralla Tigers first grade coach Greg Ryan says they'll focus on certain aspects to claim the title.
2: We'll be concentrating on strong defence and just the effort areas of the game. That's what decides premierships, so you know, that's where we've been getting the job done in the last 2 occasions, and that's what we'll be focused on again for the weekend.
0: Inverell Hawks coach Jamie McCormack says they'll welcome back Braden Milokovic from suspension, but admits there's some injury concerns leading into Sunday's match. McCormack says the Tigers go in as hot favourites and they'll be trying to apply pressure from the outset.
3: I guess it's just being able to compete and give ourselves every opportunity. Most games have gone to the 80th minute between us and it doesn't get decided till the last 15 or 20 minutes. So, yeah, as long as we're close enough, if we're good enough, we're good enough.
0: Grand final day kicks off at 11:30 Sunday morning with the ladies' league tag decided between the Glen Innes Magpies and the Inverell Hawkettes, followed at 1pm by the reserve grade clash between Inverell and Yarralla, and then the first grade clash at 2:30. The Inverell Saints women's team head to Tamworth tomorrow to tackle the Tamworth Swans in the AFL Northwest preliminary final at number one Oval, with a winner to advance to next weekend's grand final against the Gundapu Jets. The Saints were sluggish last weekend against the Poo Jets, but coach Chris Pay cited the lack of match fitness as the reason for their poor game. Pay says his side will be looking to put a good performance against the Swans and book a spot in the grand final in Inverell next week in their attempt for a hat-trick of premierships. Meantime, in the All Tamworth men's preliminary final, the Swans back up against the Kangaroos after their heartbreaking major semi-final loss to Inverell and are keen to knock over their crosstown rival in their bid to win back-to-back premierships. Matches kick off at 12 noon. Inverell FC will travel back to Tamworth for their final regular season game of the year in the Northern Inland Premier League, hoping to continue their goal-scoring form against Hillview Rovers. The team, currently sitting in third spot on the ladder, has scored 23 goals from their past four outings and will be hoping to cement a top two finish, but that will depend on the Oxley Vale-Latunga and Tamworth FC clash. Co-coach James Sweeney says they'll need to ensure they stay consistent and score early, with a win imperative if they're to play final. Meantime, the finals begin in the Armidale local competition, with Inverell FC on the road to Armidale to tackle Demon Knights in a third grade elimination final, while fourth grade face Armidale City Westside in a major...
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0: Just on 5 degrees in town, 93% relative humidity, overnight low of 6, 29 yesterday's high. Forecast today for Inverell is a sunny day, with a northwest-southwesterly winds 15 to 20 kilometres an hour becoming light this morning, then becoming west-northwesterly 15 to 25 kilometres an hour later. There is a moderate fire danger and the UV index at very high. Sunny conditions for the weekend, top of 29 degrees tomorrow and 26 for Sunday. Heading for tops today, 23 Tamworth, 21 Armidale, 26 Bingara, 28 Warrielder, 21 Glen Innes and 24 for Inverell. No rain to report since 9 yesterday, and sunrise this morning rather was at 8 past 6, sunset this evening at 18 to 6. That brings you up to date with your regional news, sport and weather right here at 91.9 Star FM, Inverell's community station. If you're out and about tomorrow and you're feeling a little peckish, the Inverell McIntyre Lions Club holding their sausage sizzle at Big W tomorrow between 9 and 2. Get a freshly cooked sausage sanger and drink. And they'll also have mini lotto tickets for sale. And talking about mini lotto, you're playing for $2,200 there. It's a pick six from 19 numbers. And as I said, the next draw tomorrow, two chances to win the jackpot, $1 a ticket. And you can get your tickets not only from the Sausage Sizzle, but also from Lennon's Butchery and various other businesses throughout Inverell. The sales table will be operating today in Byron Street, so go and check that out. But just a reminder that the Sausage Sizzle at Big W, being coordinated by Inverell McIntyre Lions Club, tomorrow between 9 and 2. You heard it here at 91.9 Star FM, Inverell's community station, 22 to 7. We've got the horoscopes. Today's horoscopes lined up this half hour. But right now, time to get into the groove as we march into a weekend and footy finals. Get into the groove. It's Madonna here at Star.

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0: Eddie Gourmet, just blame it on the bossa nova. Yeah, why don't you? Just blame it on something. Maybe on the bossa nova. Also there, Mark Holden, I Want to Make You My Lady, and Madonna Getting Into the Groove, all the way from 1985. Was that from the movie Desperately Seeking Susan? Something like that. Here at Star of Him. Now, the Inverell Bushwalking Club, they're going on another walk this Sunday. It's a private property on the Copeton Dam, in the Copeton Dam area, I should say. Now, if you want to join them, you need to be at Sinclair Park just before 7, because just before 8, I should say, because they leave at 8 o'clock. If you want more details, give Bruce a call after hours, 67223267, 67223267 for that walk on a private property in the Copeton Dam area, being coordinated by the Inverell Bushwalking Club for this Sunday. Meet at Sinclair Park at 8, and then you go off and have a little bit of a walk. Get yourself fit. Why not? And it looks like it'll be a beautiful day on Sunday. It's 11 away from 7. We've got today's horoscopes up next, thanks to our sponsors, Annabelle's Real Estate.
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8: It's Friday, the 4th of September, 2026. Aries. Accept constructive criticism from someone who knows their stuff. Taurus. Beware you don't let your emotions get the better of you. Gemini. 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Cancer. Simmering tensions are likely to flare up, so you might need to duck for cover. Leo. It's time to take steps to confront and overcome that long-held fear. Virgo. Accept that you don't have all the answers and ask for help. Libra. You prefer to be out and about with friends or family. Scorpio. Those still looking for love may be tempted by online dating services. Sagittarius. Maintaining an air of mystery will keep others guessing for ages. Capricorn. Take a moment to enjoy the simple things in life. Aquarius. An issue with a relationship needs to be addressed with tact and compassion. Pisces. Be alert for someone who will try to take advantage of your good nature. And that's today's horoscope.
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0: 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Price Tag right here, 91.9 Star FM. I know she had a bit of a cancer battle last year. Hopefully she's doing well. Also there, Brooke McClymont, Adam Eckersley, Roll On Baby at 7 o'clock.
1: 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They stock a wide range of batteries to suit cars, caravans and heavy machinery.
2: Good morning, I'm Lee Harrison. An Australian medical student wants tech companies to share location data with families and rescue crews in Nepal. Sarada is still searching for answers about what happened to her boyfriend and his family in the flooding. Australian firefighting drones are being deployed as part of a 15-person team heading to the country as part of search and recovery efforts. New South Wales Fire and Rescue Aviation Team leader Russell Turner says they'll be employing the latest technologies.
3: The infrared cameras on board the drones can detect heat. There's artificial intelligence which analyses that and makes it even easier for us. The technology is moving very quickly now, and we're going to lever off that for the next couple of weeks. Whether it's the artificial intelligence, the augmented reality overlays that can give us pinpoint locations, and we can share that with the Nepalese authorities to help the community the most.
2: A scathing assessment of Anthony Albanese's proposed health insurance rebate cuts for over 65s, with concerns it'll likely bankrupt some private hospitals and push up the cost of pregnancy cover. News Corp reports the bombshell analysis also warns the government's $3 billion plan will drive more people into aged care facilities, adding to the burden on the sector the changes are meant to help, and overload the public hospital system. The warning comes from the non-profit organisation Catholic Health Australia, whose members provide 30% of private health care. Health advocates are again raising fears a major reduction in the tobacco excise would result in more Australians becoming addicted to nicotine. The Coalition's unveiled its policy to slash the tax by 80% and make vapes and nicotine pouches legal if it wins the next election. Quit director Rachel Anderson says Quitline receives calls every day from people struggling with addiction.
4: So we don't want to see any policies being made that are going to make harmful addictive products easier to access. So, you know, the planned approach that we've seen announced today goes against all the hard-fought public health wins that we've seen up until now.
2: A man's died in an assault in Sydney's West. A man in his 40s was found with serious injuries at a unit block in Ermington. He was taken to hospital but died shortly after he arrived. A 30-year-old man was arrested at the scene. Today marks 20 years since the death of Steve Irwin. The wildlife warrior was killed by a stingray while filming a documentary in far north Queensland, leaving behind a legacy of conservation through Australia Zoo. Friend and country music legend John Williamson performed at Steve's memorial service at the zoo and says it was one of the hardest things he's ever had to do.
5: Well, True Blue was the main one, really, but I enjoyed singing that for Steve because if anyone represented what True Blue means, it was Steve Irwin, you know. I didn't think I had the luxury of getting sentimental because I was facing the family. It was hard enough for them.
2: And feminist activist Gloria Steinem has died at the age of 92. The writer co-founded the Women's Action Alliance and was a vocal campaigner for reproductive rights and other causes during the 1970s. This is Air National News. The final regular round of the NRL got underway last night. With all the details, Terry Daniel.
6: The Brisbane Broncos have won their final NRL round contest against the Canterbury Bulldogs in a game that doubled as Payne Haas's farewell from Brisbane. The game ended 34 points to 20 to the Broncos, which is the equal most points they've scored all year, tied with their round 23 tally against the Canberra Raiders. Broncos halfback Ben Hunt says they did it all for Payne Haas before he set sail for Redfern and the South Sydney Rabbitohs. Haas reflected on his time at the Broncos on 9 after the game.
7: Been pretty emotional the last few weeks, especially last week was pretty emotional, but yeah, I reckon once I start reflecting, yeah, it'll start to hit me. But yeah, I'm just glad we got the win tonight. Obviously it wasn't ideal to see how it panned out, but I'm very proud of the boys. I'm stuck solid.
6: Terry Daniel, Airsport.
2: Dockers coach Justin Longmuir isn't letting their loss to Hawthorn affect their premiership mindset. The Hawks comfortably defeated Fremantle by 32 points in their qualifying final in Perth. Longmuir says they won't waste their second chance.
8: The reality is, it's a disappointing night, but we've earned the right for a double chance. There's multiple ways you can get to where we want to get to. Yeah, we get another chance at home. Yeah, there's still a path there. So everything we've been working on across the course of the year, we've got to lean into that now.
2: And Aussie Isabella Nichols has had to withdraw from the final of the Fiji Surf Pro with a foot injury, with Erin Brooks crowned champion. Australian Independent Radio News.
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0: All right, let's have a look at what we got for weather. It's 6 overnight low, 29 yesterday's high. And sunny is your forecast right around the region in Inverell, all over the place. So with northwest southwesterly winds, 15 to 20 kilometres an hour, becoming light this morning, and then back to norwesterlies at 15 to 25 kilometres later. Moderate the fire danger, the UV index at a very high. Looking ahead, we've got sunny conditions for the weekend, tops of 29 degrees tomorrow and 26 on Sunday, and continuing sunny into next week. Now, let's have a look at the expected tops for today. 24 in Verrell, 21 Glen, 28 Warrielder, Bingra 26, 21 Armidale and 23 for Tamworth. Currently in town, we're at, it's dropped back a little bit, has it? I'm just going to have a quick check. 8 degrees at the present time, 92% relative humidity. Winds are calm out of the south-southeast, gusting up to 5 k's. No rain to report since 9 yesterday. And sunrise this morning was at 8 past 6. Sunset this evening at 18 to 6. That's your latest weather update here at Star FM. Coming up at 7.30, the regional news. In the headlines this morning, the region's volunteers have been celebrated for the work they do within the local communities. At the 2026 New South Wales Volunteer of the Year Awards held in Armidale yesterday, the Energy Corporation of New South Wales, or EnergyCo, will be conducting community conversation drop-in sessions next week in Inverell and Glen Innes to discuss the Community and Employment Benefit Program. Inverell Shire Council has endorsed the renewal of all asbestos cement water mains within the Yetmond Water Reticulation Network, and the Inverell Saints women's team head to Tamworth tomorrow to tackle the Tamworth Swans in the AFL Northwest preliminary final at number one Oval, with the winner to advance to next weekend's grand final against the Gundala Poochets in Inverell. We'll give you those details and more coming up at 7.30 here at Star FM. 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
0: All right, on this Friday morning, 4th day of September, let's go around the grounds. Let's kick it off at Inverell Public School, wishing all students attending the Northwest Athletics Carnival in Tamworth all the very best. They're so proud of you and wish you a fantastic day. Give it your best, enjoy the experience and make some wonderful memories. And good luck, everyone. Last day to purchase legacy merchandise as well. Please see Miss Morris and the Year 6 leaders during lunch and recess. Now, over at Gilgai Public School, Father's Day breakfast is on this morning at 8.30 to celebrate the men in the students' lives. Northwest Regional Athletics Carnival is on in Tamworth. Good luck to all competitors. Rugby League Clinic is on today in the school grounds. Please ensure you have your hat, water bottle and have an amazing session. Today is a library day for all students. They encourage all students to borrow from their well-stocked library. The school canteen is operating today, so get your orders in for a yummy lunch, and there are spare menus at the office if any families need a copy. Gunflat Public School, they're wishing Jarley, Ada, Imogen, Patrick, Cade and Henry all the best today as they compete at the Regional Athletics in Tamworth today. They hope you all have a fantastic day and enjoy the experiences. Now, Mrs. Coddington and Mrs. Moffat will also be in attendance. It's sports day there today, so a reminder for students, so you need to wear your sports uniform and remember your hat, sunscreen, water bottle. Rob, the basketball development officer, will be returning to Gunflat next Monday, the 7th of September, and students are reminded to wear their sports uniform on the day. Now, at McIntyre High School, the Book Week Parade is on today. To dress up is your favourite book character. Prime Lamb Competition is on in Tamworth today. Participating Year 9 Ag students will be there. Seasons for Growth program is on today for participating students, and Chess Club are meeting in the library at lunchtime today. Now, Inverell High School, Week A timetable you're working on. Enrolments for Year 7 2027 are due. Parents and carers can submit an application online, or paper enrolment applications can be collected from the front office. Confirmation letters have been sent for parents who have already completed an enrolment application. Ross Hill Public School, I can tell you that the catch-up Father's Day stall is on at between 8:30 and 9:30. For all information regarding school life, please make sure you download the School Bites app. Everything from permission notes and absences to informative notes can be found on the app. Over at Holy Trinity School this morning, they're hosting their Father's Day breakfast in the Infants Quad from a 8:15 to 9. The PNF are holding their Father's Day stall today as well. KTM prayer celebration is on at 9:30 at the Sacred Heart Church, and all are welcome. And finally, over at Rivers Christian College, we've got the chapel on today at 3:15. Parents are welcome to attend. A special Father's Day barbecue will be held at 5 p.m. today, and we wish all the dads a happy Father's Day for Sunday. Yes, it is Father's Day, isn't it? Mm. That's it for school news for this morning of the week. School news heard each weekday morning of the school term just after the 7 o'clock national news. Thanks to our sponsors, the Premier Store here at Star FM, 11 past 7 with the Shantuzies.

0: Big O, Roy Orbison, only the Leals there. LRB Curiosity, Kill the Cat, and Chantuzzi's Wanna Be Up. We got on this day next, thanks to our friends at the Inverell RSM Club.
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2: On this day, September 4th, it is on this day in the year of 476, the last Western Roman Emperor abdicates after forces invade Rome. It becomes the traditional end of the Western Roman Empire. In 1861, the British Association of Advancement of Science proposes standard units of electrical measurement, the volt after Alexandro Volta and the ohm after George Ohm, at its 31st annual meeting in Manchester, England. In 1882, in its first large-scale test, Thomas Edison's light bulb is used to light New York's Pearl Street station. In 1884, Britain ends its policy of penal transportation to New South Wales in Australia. In 1888, George Eastman patents the first roll film camera and registers the brand name Kodak.
3: It was a simple box camera with a fixed lens and a spatial shutter that could take pictures in a fraction of a second. It had enough film loaded inside for 100 exposures. The camera was priced at $25.
2: In 1893, English author Beatrix Potter first writes the story of Peter Rabbit for a 5-year-old boy. In 1922, William Walmsley and William Lyons officially found the Swallow Sidecar Company, later to be Jaguar Cars, in Blackpool, England. In 1939, surgeon Archibald McIndoe sets up a new centre for plastic and jaw surgery at Queen Victoria Hospital in England to treat injured airmen. In 1950, NASCAR unveils its first paved super speedway as Darlington Raceway hosts the Southern 500, the first 500-mile event in NASCAR history. In 1957, Governor of Arkansas, Orville Forbes, calls out the National Guard to prevent 9 black students from entering Little Rock's Central High School.
4: Little Rock Storm Center was sealed off by orders of the governor, who called out the state National Guard. Colored youngsters arrived under safe conduct by the guards. But no sooner had they arrived than they were off again. Arkansas had evidently decided to make its own laws on the subject of integration.
2: In 1965, the Beatles single Help goes to number one and stays there for 3 weeks. In 1966, Australian Jack Brabham clinches his third Formula One World Drivers' Championship with a sixth place in the Italian Grand Prix at Monza. In 1976, Palestinians hijack a KLM DC-9 to Cyprus. In 1989, Monday demonstrations demanding political reforms begin at St. Nicholas' Church in East Germany. They would later be replicated around the country.
5: You dream vision. I swore warriors, strong and brave. Woman with a dark past. I'm the one.
2: In 1995, cult TV series Xena, Warrior Princess, starring Lucy Lawless and Renee O'Connor, debuts in the US. In 1998, Google is formally incorporated by Larry Page and Sergey Brin, two students at Stanford University. In 2002, Kelly Clarkson is crowned the winner of the first series of American Idol, the TV singing competition series.
6: The winner of American Idol 2002 is... Kelly Clarkson.
2: In 2010, the Canterbury earthquake occurs. A 7.1 magnitude earthquake strikes the South Island of New Zealand at 4:35 a.m, causing widespread damage and several power outages.
7: The whole building sounded as if it was actually going to fall over sideways, and it was shaking back and forth as if it had been hit by something.
8: Oh my gosh, well that shake lasted... probably over a minute.
2: In 2016, Mother Teresa is canonized by Pope Francis in a ceremony at the Vatican. In 2018, the FBI announces it has recovered a pair of Dorothy's ruby slippers from The Wizard of Oz. It was stolen 13 years earlier. In 2019, YouTube is fined $170 million for illegally collecting data of children's viewing habits by the US Federal Trade Commission.

0: 2022, a mass stabbing leaves 10 people dead and 19 injured, with two suspects on the run in James Smith Cree Nation in the Canadian province of Saskatchewan.
1: Currently, we are actively looking for the two suspects, helping the victims and investigating the many crime scenes. We're dedicating a maximum number of resources to this investigation. At 9:45 a.m., a fourth dangerous persons alert was sent to the entire province, indicating multiple victims in multiple locations were located.
0: On this day, September 4th.
2: And on this day, returns at 4:30 this afternoon in the mornings, 20 past 7. Thanks to our friends at the Imperial RSM Club. We're at 26 past 7. Head out to RDR Real Estate. Say good day to Ellie shortly. And we've got the regional news lined up here at Star FM. But right now, here's The Ranch with Keith Urban. Walk the country.

0: Star FM. Welcome. It's now 29 past 7. She's back with us this morning. It's Ellie from RDR Real Estate. A very good morning.
1: Good morning.
0: One open tomorrow.
1: Yeah, 349 Fernhill Road from 10 to 10:30. 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
0: With the latest from the Star FM Newsroom, I'm Jerry Tavera. The region's volunteers have been celebrated for the work they do within their local communities at the 2026 New South Wales Volunteer of the Year Awards held in Armidale yesterday. Armidale volunteer Jenny Burke was named the 2026 New England and Northern Inland Volunteer of the Year for her work across 3 leading local community groups that support people living with cancer, vulnerable renters and older people in care. Yarella's Gay Buchanan was named the New England Northern Inland Adult Volunteer of the Year for her work with the Justice Advocacy Service, the 24-hour service provided by the Intellectual Disability Rights Service, as well as her work with Can Assist Yarella. New England Northern Inland Volunteer Team of the Year was awarded to the Country Women's Association of New South Wales Armidale Branch, who help raise funds, advocate for vulnerable people and deliver life-changing community support and services. The New South Wales Volunteer of the Year Awards, now in their 20th year, are hosted by the Centre for Volunteering to help promote and support volunteering across New South Wales. The Energy Corporation of New South Wales, or EnergyCo, will be conducting community conversation drop-ins next week in Inverell and Glen Innes to discuss the Community and Employment Benefit Program. The program, which is investing hundreds of millions of dollars into regional communities across New South Wales, aims to ensure that electricity infrastructure investment delivers long-term benefits for local communities. EnergyCo has stated they're seeking feedback from local communities, councils and First Nations groups on how the program is designed and delivered, with New South Wales Minister for Energy, Penny Sharp, announcing that an initial $60 million will be invested into communities hosting renewable energy and transmission lines so they can share the benefits of this once-in-a-generation opportunity, adding it will bring new investment, funding and local jobs. The public is encouraged to attend the community conversation drop-ins between 3 and 6pm at Glen Innes Highlands Hub this Tuesday and Inverell Town Hall Annex on Wednesday. Inverell Shire Council has endorsed the renewal of all asbestos cement water mains within the Yetman Water Reticulation Network, with the project to improve reliability, reduce water losses and address ageing infrastructure nearing the end of its useful life. The Yetman Water Supply Scheme, which was constructed in 1968, services 68 water connections and operates under a water licence, allowing an annual extraction volume of 35 megalitres. Council state that operational records show recurring main breaks, with 43 recorded failures over the past 4 financial years, with the upcoming works to include constructing new PVC water mains to replace the original asbestos cement mains, improve water circulation, flow and water quality throughout the village. Works will be delivered in-house and are expected to take approximately 10 weeks, weather permitting, costing almost $486,000, which will be funded from Council's Water Fund reserves. To sport now, the countdown is on for Sunday's Group 19 Rugby League Grand Final when the Yarella Tigers host the Inverell Hawks in the first grade decider at Woodville Oval. The Tigers have defeated the Hawks in their past 2 previous encounters and have had the perfect preparation to break their 19-year premiership drought. Yarella Tigers first grade coach Greg Ryan says they'll focus on certain aspects to claim the title.
3: We'll be concentrating on strong defence and just the effort areas of the game. That's what decides premierships, so you know, that's where we've been getting the job done in the last 2 occasions, and that's what we'll be focused on again for the weekend.
0: NRL Hawks coach Jamie McCormack says they'll welcome back Braden Milokovic from suspension, but admits there's some injury concerns leading into Sunday's match. McCormack says the Tigers go in as hot favourites and they'll be trying to apply pressure from the outset.
4: I guess it's just being able to compete and give ourselves every opportunity. Most games have gone to the 80th minute between us and it doesn't get decided till the last 15 or 20 minutes. So, yeah, as long as we're close enough, if we're good enough, we're good enough.
0: Grand final day kicks off at 11:30 Sunday morning with the Ladies League tag decided between the Glen Innes Magpies and the Inverell Hawkettes, followed at 1 p.m. by the reserve grade clash between Inverell and Yarella, and then the first grade clash at 2:30. The Inverell Saints women's team head to Tamworth tomorrow to tackle the Tamworth Swans in the AFL Northwest preliminary final at number one Oval, with a winner to advance to next weekend's grand final against the Gundah Pooh Jets. The Saints were sluggish last weekend against the Pooh Jets, but coach Chris Pay cited the lack of match fitness as the reason for their poor game. Pay says his side will be looking to put a good performance against the Swans and book a spot in the grand final in Inverell next week in their attempt for a hat-trick of premierships. Meantime, in the All Tamworth men's preliminary final, the Swans back up against the Kangaroos after their heartbreaking major semi-final loss to Inverell and are keen to knock over their crosstown rival in their bid to win back-to-back premierships. Matches kick off at 12 noon. Inverell FC will travel back to Tamworth for their final regular season game of the year in the Northern Inland Premier League, hoping to continue their goal-scoring form against Hillview Rovers. The team, currently sitting in third spot on the ladder, has scored 23 goals from their past four outings and will be hoping to cement a top two finish, but that will depend on the Oxley Vale-Otunga and Tamworth FC clash. Co-coach James Sweeney says they'll need to ensure they stay consistent and score early with a win imperative if they're to play finals. Meantime, the finals begin in the Armidale local competition with Inverell FC on the road to Armidale to tackle Demon Knights in a third grade elimination final, while fourth grade face Armidale City West Side in a major semi. The women's second grade have a catch-up match against PLC in Armidale, while first grade will host Norths United on Sunday at home at the sports complex in a major semi-final, with the winner to host the grand final. That's the latest from the Star FM newsroom. I'm Jerry Tavera.
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7: Absolutely glorious at the moment. Sun's out, blue skies, birds are tweeting, and it's 11 degrees in town at the present time, 82% relative humidity. Overnight low of 6.29, yesterday's high. Sunny conditions forecast today, and that's what we've got at the moment for Inverell. Northwest, southwesterly winds 15 to 20 kilometres an hour, becoming light this morning, and then back to west norwesterly 15 to 25 kilometres an hour later today. Moderate the fire danger, the UV index at very high. For the weekend, sunny conditions, 29 degrees tomorrow and 26 for Sunday. Heading for tops today, 23 Tamworth, 21 Armidale, 26 Bingara, 28 Warrielder, 21 Glen and 24 for Inverell. No rain to report since 9 yesterday. Sunset this evening will be at 18 to 6. That's your latest weather update right here at 91.9 Star FM. Here's Ellie Goulding.

0: Ellie Goulding, Love Me Like You Do. 19 to 8, good morning. It is your All-Star Breakfast. $2,630 off for grabs this morning in Secret Sound, thanks to Prices Plus. Give us a call now and see if you can get some cash before the weekend. Here's the Secret Sound. What do you reckon that is? Well, give us a call now, 56192442.
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0: All right, let's see who we got there. I think we've got Justin online this morning. G'day, Justin. How are you this morning? Oh, hello. What happened to Justin? Hang on, I'll just see if Justin is there this morning. Justin, is that you?
4: Yeah, mate, I'm here.
0: Yeah, good. I'm glad. Phone's playing up a little bit. Anyway, how you been?
4: Yeah, good, mate.
0: That's the way. Got any plans for the weekend?
4: Just working, mate.
0: Just working. No rest for the wicked, they say.
4: That's right.
0: All right, well, we'll see if we can ease your burdens with a little bit of cash. $2,630 this morning. Here's the Secret Sound again. What do you reckon that is?
4: Is it a hole punch?
0: A hole punch? No, it's not, unfortunately, mate. But thank you for trying anyway. Have a great weekend.
4: You too, mate. Thanks.
0: Have a good one. Bye. There goes Justin saying a hole punch. Not right. So the stash remains. $2,630 we'll play with again at 20 to 11 with our friend Lewis this morning. That's around 20 to 11. And when we do it all again, Secret Sound, thanks to our prices. Plus, birthday calls coming up shortly. But right now, it's Belinda Carlisle when she was fronting the Go-Go's. Our lips are sealed here at Star.

0: the seal. It is the Go-Go's here at Star FM. The markets are on again at Campbell Park on Sunday from the Inver Alliance Club. Tom Cattell joins us this morning. G'day, Tom. How are you again?
1: Good, Jerry. And yourself?
0: Yeah, going well, mate. Sunday again. Of course, it's Father's Day.
1: Absolutely, it's Father's Day. And we'd love to see a lot of fathers down there having a coffee or taking their dogs for a walk or... Just checking out the stalls down there. I'm sure you'll find something to for Father's Day to excite you.
0: Okay, so you can bring Dad down for breakfast.
1: Oh, absolutely. As well. That's right, yes. Coffee? Yes.
0: Even cold drinks?
1: Yes.
0: Yes.
1: Cold drinks. So it's all happening down there in the markets, and we'd love to see you down there, and you can buy a ticket in the Father's Day raffle.
0: Yes.
1: And that's drawn this Sunday too, so somebody's going to get a nice surprise for Father's Day.
0: Yeah, so you got first prize being a weather data station?
1: Yes.
0: Second prize, a bloke's hamper. Third prize, Aussie Hayrunners merchandise. Fourth prize, a bag of True Blue dog food. So
1: that's it, yeah.
0: Yes,
1: good prizes there.
0: My word. Yeah. And there's also a second raffle for a trailer load of wood.
1: Absolutely, yes. So we're still raffling wood. So, it'll all be down there on Sunday morning. So
0: okay.
1: We look forward to seeing you down there. And and the weather's going to be quite nice, apparently.
0: Yes, so, it's going to be a belter of a day on the weekend, for that matter. Now, on your table at the Inver Alliance Club table, what have you got there?
1: We've got our cakes. We've got all sorts of cakes down there, and we've got our Lion's Mints in all sorts of flavours, and also emergency medical books. Now, they're very handy, these books. You put all your medical stuff in there and then stick them on your fridge so that if the ambulance fellas come around and they need to find out what your condition is, they can look up your book and say, yeah. And they can treat you accordingly.
0: Wonderful. All right, so that's what is on the Inver Alliance Club table. Now, you're still collecting lead-acid batteries?
1: Yes, we're still collecting batteries. Darryl's the man on that side of things, and he's ready to go out and pick them up from anywhere. And so just give Darryl a call on 0487 289 357. And he will come and pick up your batteries and take them away. And we will, somewhere down the track, when we get enough, we will sell them, and that will go into our community appeal program.
0: Okay. And that actual service, the lead acid batteries, is a free service, the pickup. So that's what you're offering to the community. So that
1: absolutely
0: is wonderful.
1: That's right. That's true. Yeah. So, and also, we're still doing our pensioner work. So if any pensioners out there, old age pensioners out there, want something done around home, give us a call, give Darryl a call or me a call on 0428 231306, and we're only too happy to go out and do what we can for you.
0: Okay, so when's your next meeting?
1: Our next meeting's on about the 14th?
0: Yes, 14th of September.
1: Yes. And we're looking for new members, so if you feel free to come along and get involved with helping out your local community, please come along to our meeting at the Sporties, 6:30 for 7, and we'd love to see you there.
0: Okay, and they welcome. Well, you also welcome guest speakers from the community to talk
1: absolutely,
0: about
1: absolutely, yeah.
0: What's various
1: we,
0: things.
1: We have community speakers and... Kerry White from Prostate's been one of our speakers, and also our people from the Fire Brigade have been there telling us what we should be doing, what we shouldn't be doing with our smoke alarms and whatever else. And so it's not all work. We do have some time out and do some good things.
0: Okay, so that's what's going on. Of course, the main thing now, Father's Day, the Sapphire City Market's on this Sunday,
1: indeed, that's right. And we'll all be looking forward to seeing you down there, coming down and having brekkie, having a coffee, taking the dog for a walk and just checking out the stalls that are down there and buying a raffle ticket. So good to see you all down there and have a good day on Father's Day.
0: Yeah, happy Father's Day.
1: Yes, happy Father's Day.
0: Thanks, Tom. All the best and we'll catch you in a fortnight's time.
1: Thank you, Jerry.
0: Tom Cattell from the Inverell Lions Club joining us this morning here at Star FM. We've got the birthday calls now thanks to our friends at Cooper's Farm Gear and the Bolt Shop.
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We have two people having birthdays today, two financial members having birthdays. Peter Moore, happy birthday to you. We wish you a special day. And a good friend of ours, Greg Brabant, is also having a birthday today. Happy birthday there to Peter and Greg. Hope you all have a wonderful day. I'm sure you're going to get spoiled. Well, I'm sure you're hoping you will be. On your special day, happy birthday. Hope you get the cakes, the well wishes, the birthday presents, and maybe a few birthday bashes. Remember the old birthday bashes? Anyway, Greg Brabant, Peter Moore, happy birthday to you on this special day. We wish you all the best from the staff, the board, the members and volunteers here at Star FM. Greg Brabant, Peter Moore, happy birthday. Now, you're born same day, different years. Napoleon Bonaparte, the French King of Netherlands. He was born in 1778, passing away in 1846. Australian swimmer Dawn Fraser is having a birthday today, 89. Of course, Olympic gold medalist in the freestyle at the 56, 60 and 64 Olympics. Born in Sydney on this day in 1937, 89 today. Tom Watson, the American golfer, eight-time major winner. Won the British Open in 75, 77, 80, 82 and 83. Born in Missouri in 1949, 77 today. Damon Wayans, the American actor and comedian, he featured in Living Colour and Saturday Night Live, born in New York City in 1960, 66 today. Mark Ronson, the British-American record producer, songwriter and DJ, that hit Uptown Funk a couple of years ago. He was born in London in 1975. He is 51 today. For all those who like the series Yellowstone, American actor Wes Bentley, 48 today. He was born in Arkansas in 1978, so 48 today. And we've also got Miss B having a birthday today, 45. Beyoncé Knowles, the American pop and R&B singer, songwriter, producer and actress, was with Destiny's Child and now has had numerous solo hits. The one that most people remember is Single Ladies. Yeah. Well, she's turning 45 today. Just some of the people born on this day, September 4. And again, to Greg Brabant and Peter Moore. Happy birthday. Hope the day treats you well. That's it for the birthday calls this morning, September 4.

0: 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Thanks to our friends and sponsors, the Bolchop and Cooper's Farm Gear. 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
0: Thank you, Baz. That's it for the birthday calls. Back tomorrow morning, 10 to 8, thanks to Cooper's Farm Gear and the Bolchop right here. 91.9 Star FM. We'll head out to Gwydir Shire for Gloria Squire after 8.

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1: Star FM National News is brought to you by Byron Street Auto Electrics at 202 Byron Street in Verrell. They stock a wide range of batteries to suit cars, caravans and heavy machinery.
2: Good morning, I'm Lee Harrison. There are fears proposed changes to private health insurance will overstretch the hospital system. Federal Labor is looking at cutting health insurance rebates for Australians over 65 years of age. Analysis reveals it'll bankrupt some private hospitals and push up the cost of pregnancy cover. State and territory health ministers will meet with their federal counterpart today. Also on the agenda, NDIS reforms. About 300,000 people are expected to be affected by government changes designed to rein in the cost of the scheme. Belterra Care Chief Executive David Gunter says there hasn't yet been any indication of what support those participants will get.
3: Yeah, we've heard a lot about thriving kids, but we still don't know how the government are going to determine mild and moderate disabilities. We hear that quite a bit. But we really haven't sort of seen any assessment tools or what that's going to look like.
2: Experts are warning of a growing risk of disease after Nepal's floods, as those who've lost everything now face an uncertain future. Nelson Scott reports from Kathmandu.
4: At a Buddhist monastery in the city's north, over 200 displaced people sleep in a crammed room, their homes covered in a coat of mud. The children here play, seemingly oblivious to the flooding that's transpired, while their parents are quickly losing hope their relatives will be found alive. In the affected areas they once called home, search and rescue efforts continue to be hampered by destroyed roads and bridges. Experts warn conditions on the ground are worsening, with little clean water bringing a heightened risk of disease. The Australian government has so far sent over 1,000 hygiene kits to help address these issues.
2: US Vice President J.D. Vance is pushing back on accusations of American war crimes in Iran. Iranian state media says a missile strike in the country's south killed 4 civilians at a wedding and left dozens more injured. Central Command is now investigating whether or not the incident occurred. Vice President Vance says he's highly skeptical of the reports.
5: State media has not been a very good scribe about what's happened in the conflict thus far. The United States never targets civilians in combat. We never will do that. We never have done that. I don't think that we have any information one way or the other. We're investigating it because obviously we care.
2: Iconic women's rights campaigner Gloria Steinem has died at the age of 92. The journalist, author and activist founded a group dedicated to fighting sexism and spent decades fighting for equality. Friend and fellow campaigner Gloria Felt has told CNN she was a unifying figure.
6: You know, she did have a wicked way of talking about people that she didn't like, and there were some people she didn't like, but somehow she was the one feminist leader who, by and large, everyone could relate to.
2: And today marks 20 years since the death of Steve Irwin. The wildlife warrior was killed by a stingray while filming a documentary in far north Queensland, leaving behind a legacy of conservation through Australia Zoo. This is AIR National News. Tennis, then it's good news for one Aussie at Flushing Meadows, as AIR Sports' Paul Walsh reports.
7: Qualifier Dean Sweeney has provided one of the upsets of the tournament so far after defeating the 13th seed Lorenzo Musetti in four sets, 3-6, 6-1, 6-2, 6-2. The 25-year-old from Sydney breezed past the Italian after he dropped the first set to reach his first ever third round of a Grand Slam tournament.
8: Tennis journey is such a roller coaster. I'm so incredibly grateful to play in front of an awesome crowd and to soak up this moment and to win and to get a couple wins is awesome.
7: Also currently on court are Tristan Schoolcase and Alexi Popperin, who have both taken the first set in their matches, with Alex de Minaur to make his second appearance in the tournament later in the day. Paul Walsh for AIR Sport.
2: Hawthorn's booked a home preliminary final after dominating Fremantle last night to win by 32 points in Perth. The Hawks were methodical and ruthless in their ambush. Coach Sam Mitchell says it was a great team effort.
9: Key things, I think all three lines probably were pretty important. Like the midfield work rate was enormous. At different times we isolated our defence to trust them to get their jobs done, and we just got their contest done a lot. And then our forwards, the work rate of the forwards was, I thought, was just a real highlight. They were able to get up and back and create out numbers for us, and I was really proud of the lads.
2: And the Bulldogs have finished their NRL season on a disappointing note, beaten 34-20 by the Broncos at Acor Stadium. Australian Independent Radio News.
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0: Beautiful start to a Friday. 6 overnight low in Inverell, 29 yesterday's high. Sunny for the region and also for Inverell. Northwest, southwesterly winds 15 to 20 kilometres an hour. Becoming light this morning, then back to west northwesterlies 15 to 25 kilometres an hour later today. Moderate the fire danger and the UV index at very high. And sunny is the theme for the weekend into next week. Tops of 29 degrees tomorrow and 26 for Sunday. Heading for tops today in Inverell 24, 21 for Glen, 28 Warriolda, Bingara 26, 21 Armidale and Tamworth 23. Currently 14 degrees in town, 76% relative humidity. Winds out of the south, calm at the moment. Gusting up to 2Ks and no rain to report since 9 yesterday. Sun set this evening at 18 to 6. That brings you up to date with new sport and weather here at Star FM. 6 past 8, we pause for this funeral announcement. The relatives and friends of the late Judith Ann Wichard, known as Judy, age 85 years, lay at Fernhill Road in Burrell, are respectfully informed that Judy's funeral service will take place at the Sapphire City Crematorium Chapel in Inverell, commencing 11 a.m. Friday the 11th of September. This announcement was authorised by Thorley and Sons Funeral Services. Phone 67222 566. Funeral Directors of Inverell and Districts, and refers to the death of the late Judith Ann Wichard, known as Judy, laid at Fernhill Road, Inverell. It is your All-Star Breakfast coming up at 8.30. The regional news in the headlines this morning. The region's volunteers have been celebrated for their work they do within the local communities. The 2026 New South Wales Volunteer of the Year Awards held in Armidale yesterday. We'll also tell you the Energy Corporation of New South Wales, or EnergyCo, will be conducting community conversation drop-ins next week in Inverell and Glen Innes to discuss the Community and Employment Benefit Program. Inverell Shire Council has endorsed the renewal of all asbestos cement water mains within the Etman Water Reticulation Network. And, of course, the countdown is on for Sunday's Group 19 Grand Final, when the Yarrella Tigers host the Inverell Hawks in the first grade decider at Woodville Oval. That is the headlines. We'll give you more at 8.30 here at Star FM. Great pleasure to have Jenny Mead in, tourist officer out at Gwydir Shire for Glorious Gwydir. Very good morning, Jen. How are you this morning?
11: Good morning, Jerry. And it is a glorious Gwydir. Oh, looking out the windows, out the wickets, startling blue sky, cloud around here, and a little bit quieter than yesterday, not as blowy.
0: You're right there. It was nasty, the wind, with a bit of dust flowing through the area. But today, I can imagine myself just sitting on the banks of the Gwydir. How's the flow through the Gwydir?
11: A little bit low, at the moment. She's got a little bit of algae on her, but the visitors are still loving it and things like that, and saying just how peaceful it is to sit there. I had a couple of visitors in yesterday that were first-time campers here, and they just love it. And they're from Victoria, but they said, we're coming back.
0: That's good stuff. Let's have a look at what's going on. Rusty Pickups, what's going on there?
11: Yep, we got Rusty Pickups tonight in the Roxy Theatre, and they are a country Americano ensemble from southeast Queensland, and they showcase a traditional down-home classic country-style sound with splashes of riverboat keys, melodic claw-hammered banjo, rolling up brass, blazing fiddle, and a charming acoustic guitar. And this sets the scene for some classic storytelling vocals, memorable songs, and five-part harmonies. And that is in the Roxy this evening, and it starts at 7:30 p.m. There are still tickets available, which can be booked online and also through here in the Visitor Information Centre.
0: Okay.
11: So that's this evening in the Roxy.
0: What's going on at Bingara Central School?
11: Yeah, Bingara Central School, like most schools around the region or around the state, are having their book weeks happening, so Bingara Central School is no different. So everybody's being asked to save the date for Thursday the 10th of September. There'll be a book fair as well, and it'll all be at the school during the day. And it's got a theme to it, and it's Symphony of Stories. So that's the theme for this week. So I'm thinking the kids are going to be telling their own stories as well as their stories they love from their books during Book Week at Bingara Central.
0: Sure they will. Now, the Upper Horton Cricket Day is coming up.
11: That's right. So everybody's been asked to dust off the cricket bag and the gear for a cracking day of cricket at the Upper Horton Sports Club. Now, this is Saturday the 12th of September, and it's a full day community and good times. There's also a kids cricket clinic, and that's 8:30 to 9:30, and it's 7 to 12 year old with local cricket legend Tom Groth, and but names will be known to be given to Tom before the event. I have contact details for Tom if it's required.
0: Okay, yep.
11: Then there'll be the Horton Big Bash from 9:30. And so it features the Tats cricket team from Narrabri, the Upper Horton and Campbell Freeburn Rebels. So that's 10 aside. There's two games there. There will be a bar and a canteen available on the day. So round up the family, bring your mates and head to the Horto Sporto for a great day of country cricket.
0: I like that, Horto Sporto.
11: Sporto.
0: That's fantastic. Lifeguards, what's going on at Warrielder?
11: Yeah, this is the Warrielder Swimming Pool, and again, it's on Saturday the 12th and Sunday the 13th of September. And it's called Pool Lifeguard Skill Set. So it's to start your lifeguarding career, learn the essential skills to help keep aquatic environments safe, like aquatic supervision, risk and assessment management, communication, teamwork, customer service and so on, rescue techniques and emergency responses. There is a qualification at the end of it with a certificate of attainment, and it's with trainer Jeff Moss. It's free to Gloucestershire residents to come along. The age is 16 plus, and I have the contacts for Clarissa Barrick at Warrielder for that. So that is at the Warrielder Swimming Pool, Saturday the 12th and Sunday the 13th of September, and it's a pool lifeguard skill set course.
0: Okay, wonderful. Now more action at the Bingara Central School with the disco.
11: Yeah, they're always up to something at the Bingara Central. They've always got something on the go. So this is the school representing council, and they've got a school disco, and that's Thursday the 17th. The theme is When I Grow Up. I think that's going to be hilarious. So there's a little infants disco from 4 till 5, and then the primary disco from 5 to 6:30, and there's a sausage diddle, and there'll be a candy bar in operation. So, yeah, so the kids will have an absolute ball at the disco on Thursday the 17th.
0: All right, let's turn our attentions to Warrielder Public School.
11: Yeah, and they've got Goldilocks Rocks is coming to Warrielder. It's a fun-filled, interactive live theatre experience where the children will love. It's a lively performance designed especially for children from 4 to 11 years, and that's Friday the 18th. The first show is at 9:30 and the second show is at 11:30, and this is in the Warrielder Public School Hall. The tickets are $10 a person, so you can bring the family along for a morning of laughter, music and interactive fun. And it's really good. These plays that come along, it's by Jelly Entertainment out of the Gold Coast, and they've had a few in the Roxy, and these plays they bring for children have an underlying theme. Like I think Goldilocks Rocks might have a anti-bullying theme and things like that.
0: Mm-hmm.
11: So the kids can get involved, but they also get something out of it and learn something from it as well.
0: Okay. Gwinner River Run, the cattle dog trials, is coming up soon.
11: Yep, that's on the 19th and 20th of September at the Bingara Showground. The entries are open, and there's various events, jackpot open, jackpot novice, jackpot maiden, jackpot bush handler, and I think this is going to be funny. It's called a bark and bolt derby.
0: Oh, that could be interesting.
11: And the picture I'm looking at looks to be like a little dachshund dog. I can just picture a little dachshund barking and taking off.
0: Dachshunds. They look cute and all that and all innocent. My
11: Lordy. Little devils. So there will be a bar and canteen operating. There'll be powered campsites available, showers and toilets available. So excellent facilities for a great country atmosphere. And it's all part of the New South Wales Working Dog Association as well. So that's the Guido River Run catalogue trials on the 19th and 20th of September at Bingwood Showground.
0: And, of course, Honey Festival not too far away at the end of the month.
11: Honey Festival not too far away at the end of the month. So everything's getting all sticky up at Warriola, ready for that. So
0: Yeah, time is flying past.
11: I don't know whether he's going. It's starting to go pretty quick now. So
0: it's too quick for my liking, I'll give you the word. Anyway, never mind. It's all good. Thank you for joining us this morning, and we'll do it all again. If anybody wants more information, how do they go about it?
11: They can pop into the Vic in the new Guido Shire Council Visitor Information Centre. So the first door, glass front, right on the street, or give me a bell on 6724 0066.
0: Lovely. Have a wonderful weekend. We'll catch you in a fortnight's time.
11: Talk to you then, Jerry.
0: Wonderful.
11: Cheers for now.
0: Thank you. There is Glorious Guido for this week with Jenny Mead, and we'll catch up with Jen in a fortnight's time, finding out what's going on in the Guido Shire with the warmer weather now approach, or was with us now, things will certainly start to get active in Guido Shire. It's your all-star breakfast. Good morning. Jerry in the driver's seat through till 9. This is Irene Cara and Flashdance. Oh, what a feeling. Mystery voice not too far away here at Star, 16 past 8.

It's Irene Cara's Flashdance. What a feeling all the way from 1983 here at Star FM. Thank you to Helen listening online this morning. Thank you for your well wish. You have an awesome weekend as well. Good morning to Stewie. Thank you for your wish. You have a good morning and a weekend. Nigel, are you swinging the clubs this weekend, Nigel? Hope that you hit them well. Good morning to you. And Marshy. Good morning, mate. Have a great day. And he says, good luck to the Saints tomorrow. Thank you. So that's the well wishes this morning here at Star FM. Thank you for taking the time to say cheerio. Now, Inverell Theatre Company, they're presenting Swingers, their adults-only show at the Beaulieu Hall, at the Beaulieu Memorial Hall, I should say, on the Copton Dam Road. Next show comes up tonight. This evening and tomorrow, and then next Friday and Saturday, the 11th and 12th of September. And you can get through to try booking to get tickets. I don't know if there's tickets tonight, but you could always try. Maybe someone from the theatre company can either call us or text us or email us, whatever, just to tell us how many, if there's tickets tonight. That's the Inverell Theatre Company's Swingers. I'm sure there will be tickets tonight. The adults only show, Beaulieu Memorial Hall tonight and tomorrow night, and then next Friday and Saturday. Go through Try Booking to book your tickets for the Inverell Theatre Company's latest production called Swingers. So that should be interesting, shouldn't it? Now, it is Star FM. Don't forget, after 8.30 this morning, we're counting down the top five hits from this day in 1979. Some good hits coming up after 8.30 here at Star FM. But let's get into five hits from this day in 1979. Some good hits coming up after 8.30 here at Star FM. But let's get into...

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6: Eight competitors all sitting there, and everybody's doing their own thing, and they're trying to play mind games.
0: Hmm. Looks like we may have stumped you this morning. Might take a little while to generate some thoughts on who this Mystery Voice is. So we'll jackpot that to $15. On Monday morning in Mystery Voice, thanks to Sonda Painting and Restoration right here at Star FM. Now, the Inverell Singers, they're going to be busy tomorrow. The Inverell Singers are celebrating a decade in harmony with the 10-year anniversary concert tomorrow at the Salvation Army Hall down there in Vivian Street. Doors open at 3:30 for a 4 p.m. start. Tickets are available at the door and a light supper will be held after the concert. So if you're not doing anything tomorrow, why don't you celebrate the 10-year anniversary with the Inverell Singers with a decade of harmony tomorrow at the Salvation Army Hall down there in Vivian Street. You heard it here at 91.9 Star FM, Inverell's community station. It is your all-star breakfast with the King, Vernon Love.

0: Wouldn't it be nice to have breakfast made for you every day? That'd be lovely. It's the Beach Boys here at Star FM. Wouldn't it be nice? And good morning, Robin. Thank you for joining us this morning, and thank you for the little well wish. And hopefully, if you haven't joined our new Facebook page, join it now. Our old one should have been closed, I believe. It's your All-Star Breakfast, 8:30.
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2: With the latest from the Star FM newsroom, I'm Jerry Tavera. The region's volunteers have been celebrated for the work they do within their local communities at the 2026 New South Wales Volunteer of the Year Awards held in Armidale yesterday. Armidale volunteer Jenny Burke was named the 2026 New England and Northern Inland Volunteer of the Year for her work across three leading local community groups that support people living with cancer, vulnerable renters and older people in care. Yarella's Gay Buchanan was named the New England Northern Inland Adult Volunteer of the Year for her work with the Justice Advocacy Service, the 24-hour service provided by the Intellectual Disability Rights Service, as well as her work with Can Assist Yarella. New England Northern Inland Volunteer Team of the Year was awarded to the Country Women's Association of New South Wales Armidale Branch, who help raise funds, advocate for vulnerable people and deliver life-changing community support and services. The New South Wales Volunteer of the Year Awards, now in their 20th year, are hosted by the Centre for Volunteering to help promote and support volunteering across New South Wales. The Energy Corporation of New South Wales, or EnergyCo, will be conducting community conversation drop-ins next week in Inverell and Glen Innes to discuss the Community and Employment Benefit Program. The program, which is investing hundreds of millions of dollars into regional communities across New South Wales, aims to ensure that electricity infrastructure investment delivers long-term benefits for local communities. EnergyCo has stated they're seeking feedback from local communities, councils and First Nations groups on how the program is designed and delivered, with New South Wales Minister for Energy, Penny Sharp, announcing that an initial $60 million will be invested into communities hosting renewable energy and transmission lines so they can share the benefits of this once-in-a-generation opportunity, adding it will bring new investment, funding and local jobs. The public is encouraged to attend the community conversation drop-ins between 3 and 6pm at Glen Innes Highlands Hub this Tuesday and Inverell Town Hall Annex on Wednesday. Inverell Shire Council has endorsed the renewal of all asbestos cement water mains within the Yetman Water Reticulation Network, with the project to improve reliability, reduce water losses and address ageing infrastructure nearing the end of its useful life. The Yetman Water Supply Scheme, which was constructed in 1968, services 68 water connections and operates under a water licence, allowing an annual extraction volume of 35 megalitres. Council state that operational records show recurring main breaks, with 43 recorded failures over the past four financial years, with the upcoming works to include constructing new PVC water mains to replace the original asbestos cement mains, improve water circulation, flow and water quality throughout the village. Works will be delivered in-house and are expected to take approximately 10 weeks, weather permitting, costing almost $486,000, which will be funded from Council's Water Fund reserves. To sport now, the countdown is on for Sunday's Group 19 Rugby League Grand Final when the Yarella Tigers host the Inverell Hawks in the first grade decider at Woodville Oval. The Tigers have defeated the Hawks in their past two previous encounters and have had the perfect preparation to break their 19-year premiership drought. Yarella Tigers first grade coach Greg Ryan says they'll focus on certain aspects to claim the title.
3: We'll be concentrating on strong defence and just the effort areas of the game. That's what decides premierships, so you know, that's where we've been getting the job done in the last two occasions, and that's what we'll be focused on again for the weekend.
2: Inverell Hawks coach Jamie McCormack says they'll welcome back Braden Milokovic from suspension, but admits there's some injury concerns leading into Sunday's match. McCormack says the Tigers go in as hot favourites and they'll be trying to apply pressure from the outset.
4: I guess it's just being able to compete and give ourselves every opportunity. Most games have gone to the 80th minute between us and it doesn't get decided till the last 15 or 20 minutes. So, yeah, as long as we're close enough, if we're good enough, we're good enough.
2: Grand final day kicks off at 11:30 Sunday morning with the ladies' league tag decided between the Glen Innes Magpies and the Inverell Hawkettes, followed at 1pm by the reserve grade clash between Inverell and Yarella, and then the first grade clash at 2:30. The Inverell Saints women's team head to Tamworth tomorrow to tackle the Tamworth Swans in the AFL Northwest preliminary final at number one Oval, with a winner to advance to next weekend's grand final against the Gundapu Jets. The Saints were sluggish last weekend against the Poo Jets, but coach Chris Pay cited the lack of match fitness as the reason for their poor game. Pay says his side will be looking to put a good performance against the Swans and book a spot in the grand final in Inverell next week in their attempt for a hat-trick of premierships. Meantime, in the All Tamworth men's preliminary final, the Swans back up against the Kangaroos after their heartbreaking major semi-final loss to Inverell, and are keen to knock over their crosstown rival in their bid to win back-to-back premierships. Matches kick off at 12 noon. Inverell FC will travel back to Tamworth for their final regular season game of the year in the Northern Inland Premier League, hoping to continue their goal-scoring form against Hillview Rovers. The team, currently sitting in third spot on the ladder, has scored 23 goals from their past four outings and will be hoping to cement a top two finish, but that will depend on the Oxley Vale-Latunga and Tamworth FC clash. Co-coach James Sweeney says they'll need to ensure they stay consistent and score early, with a win imperative if they're to play final. Meantime, the finals begin in the Armidale local competition, with Inverell FC on the road to Armidale to tackle Demon Knights in a third grade elimination final, while fourth grade face Armidale City Westside in a major semi. The women's second grade have a catch-up match against PLC in Armidale, while first grade will host Norths United on Sunday at home at the sports complex in a major semi-final, with the winner to host the grand final. That's the latest from the Star FM newsroom. I'm Jerry Tavera.
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0: Oh, nearing 17 degrees at the present time in Inverell, 69% relative humidity, overnight low of 6.29 yesterday's high. Forecast today is a sunny day for Inverell. Beautiful day. And northwest southwesterly winds 15 to 20 kilometres an hour, becoming light. This morning then back to west norwesterlies at 15 to 25 kilometres an hour during the day. Moderate the fire danger, the UV index at very high. Sunny conditions continuing into tomorrow and for Sunday. Great weekend, 29 degrees for Saturday, 26 for Sunday. Heading for tops today, 23 Tamworth, 21 Armidale, 26 Bingara, 28 Warrielder, 21 Glen and 24 for Inverell. Something tells me we might exceed today's top. And sunset this evening will be at 18 to 6. That brings you up to date with a new sport and weather right here at 91.9 Star FM, Inverell's community station, welcoming you to your Friday morning edition of the All-Star Breakfast. We're into the final half hour for the week, so let's do it.
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0: And for the final half hour of the week, we're counting down the top five hits from this day, 1979. A great year for music. And coming in at number five were the guys who had the painted faces and rocked. I remember them coming to Australia and really tearing the place down. It's Kiss.
10: I was made for loving you.
0: It is Star FM chart toppers. The year is 1979. 22 away from 9, it is your All-Star Breakfast. Good morning.

0: to the VFL at that stage back in 1979. It still lives on today, the two-man band. And up there, Kazaley coming in at number three on the charts on this day in 1979. And number four, Ring My Bell from Anita Ward, and Kiss at five. And I Was Made for Loving You. As we count down the top five hits from the year of 1979 in Star FM chart toppers, we'll come back with songs two and one after the break here at Star.
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0: We are counting down the top five hits from the year of 1979 in Star FM chart toppers, and coming in at number two was Racy and Some Girls here at Star. Eight away from nine, Lewis in after the news at nine to take you through the morning and count down to the weekend.

0: Coming in at number two on this day in 1979, it's Racy's Some Girls, and that pretty much wraps it up for me for the morning and the week. Hope you've enjoyed it, and we'll catch you on Monday morning. Good luck to all the footy teams playing this weekend. Hopefully you get the biscuits. What? We've got the number one hit to find out.
1: Number one.
0: It was the Knack. Number one hit on this day. In 1979, that's it for Chart Toppers. As again, good luck to all the footy teams playing this weekend. Hopefully you register a win. Good luck to Urella. Good luck to Inverell in Sunday's Group 19 Grand Final.

0: Star FM National News is brought to you by Byron Street Auto Electrics at 202 Byron Street in Verrell. They stock a wide range of batteries to suit cars, caravans and heavy machinery.
1: Good morning, I'm Lee Harrison. Two more Australians missing in Nepal have now confirmed they're safe. The number of Aussies unaccounted for in the disaster has been revised down from 38 to 36 as more disaster response specialists are deployed to the country. One Australian woman searching for her boyfriend and his family argues tech companies should release more location data. She's told Reuters she understands legal restrictions, but these are exceptional circumstances.
2: In my personal opinion, I don't think that any of those people are really going to care if we see their data access records, just because I know that they would want us to save them as well. I understand the logistics, like legally of it, I understand it, but I think that there should be a much bigger effort to try and help us.
1: State health ministers will meet with their federal counterparts today to discuss upcoming changes to the NDIS. Around 300,000 people are expected to be impacted by reforms designed to rein in the scheme's cost. As part of the changes, only participants will be able to apply for a reassessment to determine if they'll stay on board. Chief Executive of NDIS provider Baltara Care, David Gunter, says that element is of particular concern.
3: So that sort of makes it very hard where normally a support coordinator would assist in that process. So we've got a lot of participants out there who just don't have the ability to solely do that themselves without the appropriate support.
1: Police are investigating after a deadly assault in Sydney's West. A man in his 40s has died in hospital after being found with serious injuries at Ermington. A 30-year-old man was arrested at the scene. A CFMEU delegate is among three people arrested during raids targeting an alleged drug trafficking operation across Melbourne construction sites. Task Force Hawk detectives see steroids and peptides, cocaine, MDMA, cannabis, cash and weapons during raids across Mulgrave, Heathmont and Fitzroy yesterday morning. Police allege the three people arrested were involved in importing illicit drugs through the mail and trafficking them on construction sites. Australians are being urged to roll up their sleeves and donate blood for cancer patients. The Leukaemia Foundation and Red Cross Lifeblood are joining forces to mark World Leukaemia Day. The Foundation's head of research, Bill Stavresky, says there's a common belief trauma victims are the most common users of donations.
4: But in fact, one in three blood products that are donated are used and needed by cancer patients. Each and every day, thousands of cancer patients need donated blood just to continue their life-saving treatment.
1: And Australians are being urged to get behind the organ donation initiative known as Jersey Day. Many are wearing their favourite sporting jerseys to school and work to prompt conversations around the cause. This is AIR National News. The Hawks have come out firing in their qualifying AFL final against the Fremantle Dockers. Terry Daniel reports.
5: The Fremantle Dockers suffered a shocking 32-point loss against the Hawks in their qualifying AFL final in Perth. Fremantle will now have to take on the winner of the Geelong-Carlton elimination clash. Hawks forward Nick Watson on Fox Footy said the team believed they could win.
6: A whole lot of emotion. The belief in the group's outstanding and I'm just so glad the boys got up tonight. We had such strong belief coming in and it's good to see it come out.
5: Final score, the Hawks 10-12-72 to the Dockers 5-10-40. Terry Daniel, Air Sport.
1: The Brisbane Broncos have brought the curtain down on their miserable NRL Premiership defence with a 34-20 win over the Bulldogs in Sydney. It was star prop Payne Haas's last game for the club before joining the Rabbitohs next season. Halfback Ben Hunt says he's proud they could send him off with a win.
7: You know, there's a number of guys moving on this year, but, you know, no one's as special as Payne. You know, he's given his heart and soul to this club and, you know, obviously this year's been very disappointing and, you know, to come out tonight and, you know, win it for him in his last game, it definitely means a lot.
1: And the Opals have named Ezzie McBegor as captain ahead of the Women's Basketball World Cup. Australian Independent Radio News.
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10: What an absolute glorious start to the day. It's actually going to get quite warm. We'll find out what how warm it'll get, especially over the weekend. It's going to get quite toasty. Inverell is sitting on 19 degrees already. Humidity 62%. Barometric pressures are 1,022 hectopascals. And the winds, they're currently calm. They may pick up a little bit later on. Moderate fire danger rating in place as well. We're looking at a top of 24 degrees for today and sunny, although I reckon it's going to get a lot higher than that by the sounds of things. Overnight low and a minimum of 7 for tomorrow, and heading for a top of a very warm 29 degrees and sunny for tomorrow. And it's going to be much the same, although it's going to start cooling off by the middle of next week. There may be a bit of precipitation in the horizon. We don't know. Let's see what happens between now and then. Let's take a quick look at the Inverell Meals and Wheels volunteer roster for today, Friday, the 4th of September. We're going to have two crew from Connections, Lynn Little and Margaret Sutton. 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
10: Let's get right into it now with a triple mix, starting off with Kylie. She's spinning around for your Friday. Lewis here in the hot seat right through till 12. I'll let you know what's coming up later on the show right here on 91.9 Star FM. Good morning.

9.9 Star FM and Tina Turner, What's Love Got to Do With It? And they're also the triple mix for today, for this Friday. Spice Girls, Dua Lipa and Kylie Minogue. 20 past 9. Now you've got Lewis here right through till 12. We're going to be speaking to Dr. Alex Ball from the Northern Tablelands Local Land Services there. We're going to be discussing Northern Tablelands Local Strategic Delivery Plan for 2027 and to 2032. And they're going to be seeking feedback from local land holders regarding all that. So we'll be speaking to him in about an hour's time. So stay tuned for that. Also on the way, we're going to be doing the Grapevine soon. We got Secret Sound. That's up to $2,630. We'll do that next hour. We'll also do your horoscopes, Lost and Found. So plenty to do today, plenty to go through today. We've also got the Pathfinders hosting a free RUK community breakfast in Inverell from 9:30 a.m. to 11:30 a.m. Next Tuesday, the 8th of September at Sinclair Park in Inverell, opposite the Pathfinder's office at 3 Glen Innes Road. The breakfast is open to everyone and is an opportunity to come together. Opposite the Pathfinder's office at 3 Glen Innes Road. The breakfast is open to everyone and is an opportunity to come together, connect and

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0: 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Anyone wishing to learn Scottish bagpipes and drums is welcome to come along and receive free tuition to become a valued member of the band. 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The Inverell Community Men's Shed Inc. meets every Friday from 9 a.m. to 12 p.m. at the back of the Inverell Showground. 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
0: We have two horses that have been found at the Inverell Showgrounds, one black horse and one grey horse. If they're yours or you know who owns them, please contact the Showgrounds caretakers ASAP on 6722 3435, and we have found a silver earring outside the Imperial Hotel in Byron Street on Friday, the 28th of August. It can be picked up from the Star FM office at shop 1 of 88 Byron Street. 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